All right, heading into our Thursday, cold front's going to be swinging its way into the area, bringing us a few more scattered showers and thunderstorms, plus more heat and humidity as we head into the weekend. 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I'm meteorologist Mike Witcher from the East Tennessee Weather Center. And remember to always get the latest forecast weather updates with the East Tennessee Weather app. Jump.

I ain't sent a word, I flip faster than birds. Snoop Dogg will emerge from the smoke and go low. You shouldn't provoke, I bring the worst from the LBC. Smash motherfuckers thinking they gon' smash on me. Snoop and Dre give a fuck about what

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0: All right, heading into our Thursday, cold front's going to be swinging its way into the area, bringing us a few more scattered showers and thunderstorms, plus more heat and humidity as we head into the weekend. 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I'm meteorologist Mike Witcher from the East Tennessee Weather Center. And remember to always get the latest forecast weather updates with the East Tennessee Weather app.
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0: All right, heading into our Thursday, cold front's going to be swinging its way into the area, bringing us a few more scattered showers and thunderstorms, plus more heat and humidity as we head into the weekend. 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That's your latest forecast. I'm meteorologist Mike Witcher from the East Tennessee Weather Center. And remember to always get the latest forecast weather updates with the East Tennessee Weather App.
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0: All right, heading into our Thursday, cold front's going to be swinging its way into the area, bringing us a few more scattered showers and thunderstorms, plus more heat and humidity as we head into the weekend. 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That's your latest forecast. I'm meteorologist Mike Witcher from the East Tennessee Weather Center. And remember to always get the latest forecast weather updates with the East Tennessee Weather
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baby girl. I'm the man from the big B.A. Won't you come play around my way? And listen to what I gotta say. Timberland. Don't you know I am the man? Rock shows here in Japan. 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

0: like a pain. All right, heading into our Thursday, cold front's going to be swinging its way into the area, bringing us a few more scattered showers and thunderstorms, plus more heat and humidity as we head into the weekend. 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I'm meteorologist Mike Witcher from the East Tennessee Weather Center. And remember to always get the latest forecast weather updates with the East Tennessee Weather app.
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All right, heading into our Thursday, cold front's gonna be swinging its way into the area, bringing us a few more scattered showers and thunderstorms, plus more heat and humidity as we head into the weekend. 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That's your latest forecast. I'm meteorologist Mike Witcher from the East Tennessee Weather Center. And remember to always get the latest forecast weather updates with the East Tennessee Weather app. Nothing.

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0: All right, heading into our Thursday, cold front's going to be swinging its way into the area, bringing us a few more scattered showers and thunderstorms, plus more heat and humidity as we head into the weekend. 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I'm meteorologist Mike Witcher from the East Tennessee Weather Center. And remember to always get the latest forecast weather updates with the East Tennessee Weather app.
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0: And I like a little sassiness, a lot of class. 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

0: All right, heading into our Thursday, cold front's going to be swinging its way into the area, bringing us a few more scattered showers and thunderstorms, plus more heat and humidity as we head into the weekend. 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That's your latest forecast. I'm meteorologist Mike Witcher from the East Tennessee Weather Center. And remember to always get the latest forecast weather updates with the East Tennessee Weather
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0: All right, heading into our Thursday, cold front's going to be swinging its way into the area, bringing us a few more scattered showers and thunderstorms, plus more heat and humidity as we head into the weekend. 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That's your latest forecast. I'm meteorologist Mike Witcher from the East Tennessee Weather Center. And remember to always get the latest forecast weather updates with the East Tennessee Weather app.
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0: it's Dee Dee in the morning, and welcome to the show. Yep, welcome to Thursday.
1: All right,
0: good morning. Trey G's here.
2: Hey, good morning, good morning.
0: Also comedian J.J. Williamson.
3: Good morning, good morning, good morning, good people.
0: It is Thursday, August 27th. It's National Burger Day.
3: I like old burger.
0: Mm-hmm.
3: Yeah. Now, I don't know about this burger that KFC trying to do. I ain't even try that one.
0: Chicken burger with the
3: sandwich. With the brown cookie or Oreo. With the stamp.
2: Do you like mayo or mustard on y'all burger?
0: Mayo.
3: I like both of them.
0: I like mayo.
3: I like both of them.
0: I like mayo. I like relish.
3: Yeah, I'm putting mayo, mustard, ketchup, butter breaded pickles on mine.
2: All right, JJ.
3: Yeah.
0: Okay. What bread do you like? Because I can't stand all that designer bread. Let me tell you which one I like. I like the potato buns.
3: Potato bun, basic.
0: Or just some Wonder Bread.
3: Or just some old regular old Wonder Bread.
2: Nah, yeah,
3: I can't do that.
0: No, I'm not doing no wheat.
3: And
0: my favorite hamburger place is Five Guys. That's my favorite.
3: They're so overrated to me, man.
0: And you get them Cajun fries.
2: The fries pretty good. JJ is right, though. The burger to me,
3: they overrated, man. Mm-hmm.
0: Whatever. National Tug of War Day.
3: Tug of War?
0: Mm-hmm.
3: Man, I ain't played no Tug of War in so long, man.
2: Good. Back gonna be hurting.
3: You ain't lying.
2: Boy, your whole body gonna be sore.
3: I gonna just let go. I ain't finna be in pain.
0: I just saw an unbelievable Tug of War. Shouts out, you guys, to the Blaze. Yep. Yeah, the Blaze in Tyler, Longview, Marshall area. Let me tell you what. They had some kids out there doing a tug of war. And I'm going to tell you, it was the boys against the girls.
2: Mm-hmm.
0: But I knew the boys were going to lose when I saw this little husky little baby girl out there.
2: Oh, no.
0: She did that thing.
2: Shout out.
0: This little baby girl, she saved the girls' team.
3: Right.
2: Really?
0: Yes. I'm going to show you. I videoed her. I was infatuated with her on video.
3: Is that girl? She had short hair?
0: No. She had some braids and a cute little outfit on.
2: Shout out to the girls.
0: As a matter of fact, when they did the second tug of war and the girls lost, immediately she was used to it because they said, now you got to do push-ups. Whoever loses had to do push-ups.
2: Yo.
0: My baby girl, the little thick one she lost and immediately went down and did them push-ups.
3: Damn.
0: I'm going to show you a video of her. I'm in love with her.
3: She'll probably beat all the dudes finishing.
0: Yeah, she was. And then hold on. She had to be 6 or 7.
3: Dang.
2: I love it.
0: And she was able to beat the big boys that were about 12.
2: Yeah.
3: That's what's up.
0: All right. You can tell she made an impact on me.
2: Yeah, Shout out to my fellow Husky kids.
0: Hey, it's International Lottery Day.
3: Okay.
0: National Just Because Day.
3: I love doing some Just Because.
0: And it's National Banana Lovers Day.
3: I'm not a fan of banana like that.
0: I like
3: banana. I mean, they cool, but I ain't like it like that.
2: Really?
3: Banana split?
0: Mm-hmm.
3: Well, banana by itself, I pass.
0: Mm-hmm.
3: I love bananas.
0: Let's celebrate birthdays.
3: Come on in. Say what? Come on.
0: Rapper Rod Wave is celebrating a birthday today.
2: Hey, LaRodrick Wavington.
0: Rod Wave. Mm-hmm. Movie actor Peter Mensah is celebrating. I don't know him.
2: I remember that name.
3: That name's happening.
0: Let me see. Who else? Movie actor Ronrico Lee.
2: Ron Rico?
0: We don't know Ron Rico.
3: Okay.
0: We don't know Ron Rico
3: Breeze.
0: Thanks. We don't know him.
3: Sound like a lot of behind the stage action going on.
0: Here's one we know. Rapper Mace is celebrating a birthday
2: today.
0: And happy birthday goes out to LeBron James's beautiful wife, Savannah James, is celebrating a birthday today.
3: Oh, I know her birthday will be amazing.
0: Yes, it is. All right, let's do this. We kick the show off with early morning memes. Mine just says this. If I say I'm on my way, call me and make sure I'm in the car, because I be lying. I just want y'all to know. You better call me.
2: I may
0: not even be in the car.
3: I don't trust you on your way.
2: Yeah.
3: At all.
2: I got one. Mine is in honor of Miss Dolly Parton.
0: Okay.
3: Come on.
2: Mine is in honor of Miss Dolly Parton. It says, and if your name Jolene, we whooping your ass today. Just go on, get ready, Jolene.
3: Don't do Jolene like that now.
2: Today.
0: Yeah, that's messed up. Dolly ain't here no more, so we get to beat Jolene up.
2: Yep.
0: Okay.
3: All right, here we go. Never tell a person everything. You might be educating your enemy.
0: Ooh.
2: Big fan.
3: You might be educating your enemy, man. So don't tell them everything.
0: Damn it.
3: Yeah. And then next thing you know, they go do it.
0: Yeah. Thanks. Thanks, JJ.
3: Absolutely.
0: All right. That's how we kick the show off with early morning memes. Coming up this morning, what have you done in the past that you may need to tell your child before somebody else does? Or before social media tells them what you did, all right?
2: Thanks.
0: We'll get into that. Plus, we're going to show love to another business with our strong business spotlight. And we're going to drop some money in your pockets with our $1,000 minute game.
3: Woo-hoo.
0: It's Thursday, everybody. No politics Thursday. Here we go. It's Dee Dee in the morning. 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

0: Hey, it's Dee Dee in the morning. All right, listen, let's have a conversation right now. Guess what, Trey? It's our favorite day of the week.
1: Yes,
0: it's
1: it
0: time
1: is.
0: For comedian J.J. Williamson
1: hey.
0: To give us what?
1: It's time for another episode of I'll Be Damned.
2: Oh, no.
1: Still brought to you by
0: nobody.
1: Let's get right
2: Come
1: to
2: on.
1: It, ladies and gentlemen. I don't understand y'all out here, man. Y'all don't want y'all business to prosper. Is that the right word?
2: Is that the right word?
1: Is that the right word?
0: He's college educated.
1: Yeah, come on now. With a degree. I had the tassel and everything.
2: Shut up.
1: Hey. Let's get right to it. Hey, man, you ever go to church, man? You thought it was going to be a smooth day at church, man. A smooth day of church. And you just knew you were going to get out a little early. But damn it, come you walk in and find out it's a guest pastor speaking. I do not like when we have guest pastors at the church because, you know, they from out of town. You know, they don't want to go slow. I mean, they don't want to be a quick sermon or nothing. They going to try to show up and show out, let you know what we doing in my church. Mm-hmm. And they like, oh, Lord, we got a guest pastor. I'm for the miss the game, and I left my greens on. I hate that. Hey, man, and this has happened to me. I don't know if it ever happened to you, Trey. You ever go be trying to date this one girl, man, and she been giving you the runaround all the time, always making excuses why y'all can't go out. She finally say yes, but guess what?
0: Hmm.
1: You broke this particular weekend.
2: It happens.
1: That's when I was going to get her and go have a nice dinner and everything, man.
2: Yeah.
1: She asked me this weekend, and I ain't got no damn money.
2: That's when you get creative.
1: Or borrow one.
2: Oh, for sure.
1: Yeah, hey, man, I need to get like 200 from you real quick.
2: Damn.
1: Man, old girl say she want to go out with me.
2: 200?
1: 200, yeah. It's going to be quick.
2: Boy, that's an ambitious thing.
1: Yeah, I didn't know. I'm trying to reel her in, baby.
2: Yeah,
1: trying to reel her in. Man, you be at a baseball game, man, and here come a home run headed your way. I'm talking about the ball finna land right in your hands.
2: Uh-uh.
1: Soon they get to you, somebody dip over you and catch the ball in front of you.
0: I
1: turn around and be like, hey, man, now you know you ain't supposed to come over my shoulder and get this damn ball.
2: I
1: ain't never caught a baseball at a game, and you gonna take this one opportunity from me?
2: I'm gonna tell you like this. You dip over me, I'm gonna dip you next.
1: When
2: I dip, you dip, we dip.
1: You know, if you're the visitor and somebody hit a home run, you're supposed to throw it back.
2: Yo.
1: I'm going to throw you and that ball over back in the damn field.
2: Damn.
1: Here go one, man. You in your PJs, and you run out to the mailbox and everything, man. While you at the mailbox, your neighbor pull up in the car and want to have a conversation.
2: Oh,
1: now, the conversation was cool. But guess what? You walk back to the door locked behind you.
2: Right.
1: I hate when that now they done drove off. You can't call them because they gone.
0: Mm.
1: You don't know how you going to get back in your damn. Now you got to bust the window out the back door.
2: Sheesh.
1: Now, people, y'all know I've been trying my best to find me some sponsors for my I Be Damned.
0: Yeah.
1: And Trey, it's your favorite time of I Be Damned.
0: Uh-oh, come on. You're not a song.
1: Hit it.
2: Oh, God.
0: Oh, no.
1: Oh, God. Say what?
0: Uh-oh.

0: Sex with chocolate. All righty. Thank you, JJ Williams, and another wonderful edition of I'll Be Damned. Yeah. It's Dee Dee in the morning.
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4: All right, heading into our Thursday, cold front's going to be swinging its way into the area, bringing us a few more scattered showers and thunderstorms, plus more heat and humidity as we head into the weekend. 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I'm meteorologist Mike Witcher from the East Tennessee Weather Center. And remember to always get the latest forecast weather updates with the East Tennessee Weather app.
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0: All right, good morning, guys. I done came across something. This is the realest. This is the realest conversation I done seen on Instagram.
1: Okay.
0: I was on Instagram, and this lady came about, and she said she's got the ways. Like, these are the several different ways to say, who the f*** you think you talking to?
1: What? Oh, I'm finna participate in this one.
0: You know what I'm talking about, right?
1: Yeah.
0: These are the different ways to say,
1: who the f*** you talking to?
0: Thank you.
2: Oh, gosh.
0: All right. Here it is. Here's one. She said, you've mistaken my calm for something you can't test. You've mistaken my calm for something you can't test.
2: I like that.
0: Here's another one that basically says the same thing, JJ, without cussing. How about we rewind to that part before where you forgot you weren't talking to who you were talking to? Let's rewind this.
1: Oh,
0: right,
1: damn.
0: There.
1: Yeah,
0: right?
1: Yeah.
0: That's kind of
1: saying. Let's go back to this.
0: Yeah. How about we rewind? Here's another one that basically is saying, who do you think you're talking to? You may want to reconsider how you approach that with me.
2: That I would be terrified.
0: That's you.
2: If somebody said that to me, oh,
0: you
2: I'd
0: may
2: want to
0: reconsider how you're approaching me with that.
2: You want to try that again?
1: Yeah, I think I'm going to walk around on the other side of the car with that one.
0: Yeah, see? Okay, that makes sense. Okay, here's another one. Here's another one they say is basically saying, who do you think you're talking to? You know what? I'm going to kindly wait for you to rephrase that. I'm going to kindly wait for you. That's dope right there.
2: Oh,
0: you know
2: my
0: what,
2: gosh.
0: Trey? I'm going to kindly wait for you to rephrase that as you talk to me.
2: If somebody told me that, I ain't going to lie to you, it would get my blood boiling.
0: What, to rephrase it?
2: Yes.
0: Yeah.
2: And then I say it again the exact same way I said it.
0: Me too.
2: You got me messed up.
0: Here's another one. Here's another one to basically tell somebody, who do you think you're talking to? You be like this. You know what? Now, that's an interesting choice of words. You may want to reconsider them now.
2: Damn.
0: You may want to reconsider them words.
2: Hell nah.
0: That is, right? That's basically saying you got a smart ass mouth. Check yourself.
2: Yeah.
0: Okay. Here's another one.
2: I feel like I'd have been told these once or twice.
0: I'm sure you have. Trey, please choose your next sentence like it matters. Choose your next sentence like it matters.
2: Oh, boy.
0: And hold on. And when you say it, you don't even look at you. You got to look in the air when you say that.
2: Facts.
0: One.
2: Facts.
0: What's wrong, JJ?
1: Yeah, they gonna look in the air and have that finger up.
0: Yeah.
1: And that finger up to let you know.
0: Here's another one. Let's revisit how you just addressed me, okay?
2: Mm-mm.
0: Let's revisit that.
2: I feel like teachers would use this more than anybody, especially.
0: Yeah, let's revisit how you want to address me.
2: I ain't gonna lie. Teachers, they have the smartest mouth when it comes to talking to them kids. But you have to, though. You absolutely have to. Mm. I can see teachers using
0: okay.
2: all of those.
0: Here's another one you should be scared of, fellas, when a woman says this. Careful. You speaking to a woman who doesn't repeat herself now.
1: Damn.
0: You speaking to a woman who don't repeat herself.
2: Yeah. You don't get on somewhere.
0: Come on.
1: I'll be like, you know what? Let's get out. Let's step out the kitchen while we talk.
0: Right. JJ, you've clearly confused my grace for something you can play with.
2: Not
0: your
2: clearly grace.
0: My grace. You confusing my grace with something you can play with, sir. You can't play with that.
1: Not my grace. That's deep when you say my grace.
0: Here's another one, you guys. I see we need to reintroduce ourselves because you've clearly forgotten.
2: Cut it out.
0: We need to reintroduce ourselves because you've clearly forgotten who I am.
2: Cut it out.
1: Matter of fact, who the f- I am. How about that?
2: Shut up, JJ.
0: All right. Okay. Oh, I love this one.
2: God.
0: This is the kind of one you got to say to your man. Ladies, are you talking to me like I don't have options? Oh, I have all of them. You talking to me like I ain't got options.
1: Damn.
0: Who you think you talking to?
2: Look.
0: Who you think you talking to? I got options.

0: Damn. Help you out this morning, all right? It's Dee Dee in the morning.
1: Pump up the volume.
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3: Good morning. Good morning. It's Dee Dee in the morning. We're all here. Comedian J.J. Williamson. And there is Trey G. Did y'all hear who got Billie Jean?
4: What that mean, Dee
5: Dee? When I hear Billie Jean,
3: the kid is not my son. Let's get into it.
0: Dropping more gossip with Hot Topics.
6: It's not enough.
0: Only on Dee Dee in the morning.
3: I didn't know you didn't know that, J.J. That's Billie Jean.
5: As soon as you say that, I'm thinking, doom, doom, doom, doom, doom, doom,
3: yeah, the kid is not my son. She came
5: in. Okay.
3: All right, I'll tell you who walked up on a certain celebrity in just a minute. But the first thing we got to talk about, a new study is suggesting 1 in 4 NFL players get CTE.
7: Wow. A new study finds that at least a quarter of all NFL players that

0: died between 2016 and 2021, had chronic traumatic encephalopathy, or CTE, a progressive brain disease caused by repetitive head trauma. Among the more than 300 players' brains donated for research, 93% showed signs of the disease. CTE causes mental and behavioral issues and cognitive changes, but it cannot be diagnosed until after death. Injury concerns have already changed the way kids play the game. Many now wear guardian caps, a kind of protective padding on their helmets, and practices now feature far less contact.
1: JJ, you know what? It's a good thing you got hit the way you did back in the day, high school or college when you gave up playing football.
2: I think as soon as I got hit, I saw in the cloud, CTE.
3: Shut up.
1: CTE. And you were like, I'm done.
2: I'm done. Let me get in the band.
1: Because that's crazy. 93% of them?
2: That's why a lot of these players are retiring early. You know, they know the
1: outlook.
2: Outlook on later on in life, man. So it could be crazy.
3: I be seeing some of them plush helmets, them big ones that they wear in practice. You see them now sometimes in the game.
2: In the game,
3: people are so concerned about CTE. Is a real I think ever since Will Smith came out with that movie Concussion back in the day, it's been getting bigger and louder and more
1: but
3: front and center.
1: But the NFL be trying to hide it. No, don't tell nobody about it.
3: For a long time they was.
1: Hey, so the rapper Lil Durk. Let's see. What was Lil Durk's biggest hit?
3: I would probably say All My Life with him and J. Cole.
4: All My Life. Trying to keep me down. I decided I had to finish, but the media called me a menace.
1: Will?
3: Shut up.
1: Will? Lil Durk?
3: Nope.
1: No, we're not calling him no menace. They're saying what? He's set up?
3: Yes, that's kind of what they are saying right now. You know, Brian Steele is the lawyer that's representing Lil Durk, one of the lawyers representing him. And Brian Steele represented Young Thug.
1: Okay.
3: And got him off during his case.
1: Got it. So rappers are like calling each other, who, you got a good lawyer? Yeah, I got a good lawyer.
3: Big facts. Big facts. Because Brian Steele actually had a good day in court yesterday because he's trying to change the whole narrative about Lil Durk.
5: Brian Steele's pulled up documentation from Astronaut Sound LLC that was not signed by Lil Durk, but it was a company that Vonnie and Jason Smith, his former manager, organized. Brian Steele also pulled up communication from Lil Durk sent to Jason Smith telling him to fall back on whatever plan that they had for Quando Rondo. This is not Lil Durk's fault. The only thing that 6ix9ine and Lil Durk have in common is that there are some hoods that decided to take advantage of a wealthy artist and run their own organization and empire behind his back. Jason Smith and Vonnie knowingly, willfully, and intentionally used financial ties to Lil Durk to carry out their own plans, despite the fact that there is timestamp evidence from August the 18th, 2022, where Lil Durk told them not to do that. They did it anyways.
3: Sheesh.
1: So let me get this straight. So Lil Durk is trying to get out of jail. He goes and gets Young Thug's lawyer, who's really good, clearly, and is fighting.
3: Very much so.
1: So this guy's name is who? Brian Steele?
3: Brian Steele is his name.
1: So Brian Steele must be like the Johnny Cochran for rappers.
2: For rappers, if you must, absolutely.
1: What is it? If it doesn't fit, we must acquit. So what is Mr. Steele's? You get a lesser deal when you call Mr. Steele.
3: Shut up. What is it? You get a lesser... You might be on to something.
1: When you call Mr. Steele.
2: Call Brian Steele and you may get a meal.
3: You done turned his ass into a car wreck lawyer.
1: Yeah, I like it, clearly. Because the rappers are calling him. If you're a rapper, you've been in trouble, call 1-800-MR-STEELE.
3: No, they are really trying to shift this narrative and get Lil Durk from locked up, man. So we'll see how it play out for him. But my God, it's such a deep case.
1: Finally, can we talk about who got, and JJ, I cannot believe you didn't know this, who got Billie Jean? Can you please tell him?
3: Streamer Kai Cenat. There was a woman that walked up to him during a stream, and she said that Kai Cenat was the baby daddy to her child.
6: What happened? That is not my daughter.
7: Yes,
6: no, it's not.
7: Yes,
6: who's the mother?
7: Me.
6: I've never seen you in my life.
7: Okay, here you go, man. You got a fraternity test on that. You got a fraternity.
6: I have on God.
3: Mm-mm.
6: Your daughter's adorable, though.
7: She looks just like you.
6: Huh?
7: She looks just like you.
6: No, the f- don't. Are you serious?
7: Yes, I'm serious.
6: This is not my daughter.
7: You're going to act like this is not your daughter.
1: Mm-mm.
6: So how old is she? I was in a relationship for the last 2 years. What are you talking about?
1: Oh my God.
3: That's so foul. If any woman ever walked up to me talking about some, come on, gang. You know this, your daughter. I know damn well that ain't my liquor. Come on, gang.
2: Come on, gang. Yeah.
3: I would never.
1: I would have been like,
2: that's the red flag right there.
1: When she said gang,
2: man.
1: I would have been like, ask the other members if they're the father. Right.
2: I would have turned to Mr. from Color Park. Get off my lane.
3: Shut up. It must get be Lil Durk. Must be Lil Durk, baby.
1: OMG. All right, listen. We're gonna play our $1,000 minute game next. It's a DD in the morning.

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2: Fellow Americans, it is with the utmost pride and sincerity that I present this recording as a living testament and recollection of history in the making during our generation.

0: made a movie, dog.
1: Now, before I finish, let me just say, I did not come here to show out. Did not come here to impress you. Because to tell you the truth, when I leave here, I'm gone. And I don't care what you think about me. But just remember, when it hits the fan, brother, whether it's next year, 10 years, 20 years from now, you'll never be able to say that these brothers lied.

0: Good Thursday morning to you. Dee Dee in the morning. We're all here. But I need to find Trey right now, and my eyes have locked in on him this morning. Trey, what is trending with you?
1: Hey, stop looking at me. One of them lazy.
0: Whatever.
1: What's trending?
0: I have a stigmatism. That's what that is.
1: I have a stigmatism. What's trending, man? Jafar Jackson and Janet Jackson are trending right now. You know, Janet Jackson removed herself from being included in Michael Jackson's biopic.
2: Right.
1: When it came out, a lot of news came out about that. Well, now they are saying, and rumors are saying, that Janet Jackson wants to do her own biopic about her life.
0: Oh, okay.
1: Yeah. Hmm. Jafar actually is one of the people who hinted at his, I guess, Annie, that's what mm-hmm. she would be.
0: Yeah.
1: His aunt wanted to do her own biopic about her own life. So she might be following in her brother's footsteps.
0: Okay. Oh, wow.
1: Which I think Janet would have a good biopic.
0: Well, I don't know. She did her own documentary that time. We saw it a couple of years ago and there was a lot of stuff missing.
1: Oh, really?
0: Remember, she did a documentary and she talked about how Jermaine Dupri had cheated on her.
1: Yeah.
0: And all this other. You don't remember that? No, Janet had a documentary about 2 years ago or so. And she produced it herself and there was a lot of missing pieces.
1: Well, maybe since there's other people, you know, got their hands in this new one, maybe she'll have more information in there.
0: Well, let's see. All right, listen, that's what's trending this morning. Coming up next, we got the five things you need to know to start your day. It's Dee Dee in the morning.
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4: I'm Esther Dillard with BIN News Now. A federal court of appeals panel is declining to toss an assault case against New Jersey Black Democratic Congresswoman LaMonica McGiver, stemming from a scuffle with ICE agents at a facility back in May 2025. McGiver spoke about it not long after the incident on CNN.
5: We were there to do our jobs, and, you know, if I'm going to be charged with a crime for doing my job, it just speaks to, you know, where we're headed in this country and what we're dealing with.
4: A North Carolina police chief says the hanging death of a black man in Roanoke Rapids is under investigation. He identifies him as 38-year-old Demetrius Fleming. Baptist News Global reports it's at least the seventh such case nationwide since last September. And black Baltimore Ravens rookie wide receiver Jacoby Lane is becoming an investor in Baltimore-based cleat maker Caddx. Get BIN News Now on demand 24/7 on the iHeartRadio app.
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0: good morning. It's Dee Dee in the morning, and welcome to the show. It is Thursday.
1: Come on now.
0: It is Thursday. It is August. What is today? The 27th.
1: Show Lil.
0: Welcome to the show. It is supposed to be No Politics Thursday. We'll see how we do today.
1: It's going to be tough.
0: Yeah.
1: It's going to be tough, man.
2: There's some stuff happening in the world.
0: Right. Yeah. Y'all saw that. Speaking of the world, let's just get right to the five, because I'm getting ready to get into
3: five, four,
4: three, two,
5: number one.
6: The five things you need to know right now on Dee Dee in the Morning.
0: First thing you need to know, you guys saw this about the Americans among the hundreds of tourists missing in a flash flooding that happened. I want to say, is it in India? I think, Trey, you mentioned it yesterday before we got off the air.
2: I think it's the border of Nepal and China, yeah.
0: They said there was an earthquake, and then the next thing you know, it looks like almost like a tsunami or something.
1: Yeah, it did.
2: It's insane, that video.
0: But more than 300 tourists, they're now saying, are missing after the floods and the mudslide and stuff like that. Ooh. The other thing that you need to know this morning, and this happened yesterday as well, you guys saw this about Meta. Meta now will impose daily limits on child Instagram usage.
2: Yeah, I saw this.
0: Yep, this is all because of that lawsuit.
2: Yeah.
0: You guys saw this now. Meta's going to impose daily limits on child Instagram users and pay $17 billion to settle claims it deliberately got youngsters hooked on its social media platform. Listen, I should get some of that $17 billion, too. It ain't just teens now.
1: Yeah, we all addicted.
0: Give us all some money.
1: It's pastors.
0: Shut up. It is.
1: Come on now. Yeah. Right, let me get a little change. I don't want all of it. Just give me a little comb.
0: I want some of that $17 billion.
2: I feel like the damage already done with that, though, too.
0: Because we grew up as, now we're adults who are addicted.
2: Yeah. And so I mean, even kids nowadays, still, it's hard to break them kind of, you know what I'm saying, cycles and stuff like that.
0: Mm-hmm.
2: Like, they addicted now.
0: So then give us the $17 billion and some mental health classes.
2: Y'all got it.
1: Yeah, let's get it. Well, let y'all talk a little NFL, man. I'm going to let y'all to know this is your last chance to see your team play in preseason.
2: Uh-oh.
1: I would like to give a huge shout out and best wishes to everybody that's trying to make the roster.
2: Mm-hmm.
1: You can, you know, it's like 75 to 80 players out there, you know, doing training camp, but they only have 53.
0: Wait, how many people are at training camp?
1: At least 75 to 80.
0: Oh, wow. Okay.
1: So now you got to get that roster down to 53.
2: Damn.
1: Then some will look up and be, be on the
2: practice squad.
1: That don't pay bad.
2: Yep.
1: That don't pay bad. But yeah, man, we got a couple of games tonight, man. So shout out to everybody that's trying to make the roster. I hope everybody team has an amazing year.
2: I don't.
1: And Trey, I'm looking forward to talking Nora to you for about 18 weeks straight.
2: Yeah, I cannot wait to make you eat your words.
1: Hey, man.
2: Oh, I can't wait.
0: Cowboys are headed to the Super Bowl.
2: Please don't back me up.
1: Yes, and that's on PlayStation, people.
2: See, that's exactly why.
0: Wait, hold on a second.
2: You influenced it.
0: What I do? You just told me not to back you up, and I'm trying to support.
2: Because you influence his jokes. You influence that. You jump. You on that bandwagon right along with him.
1: And you know she loves to be tickled to death.
2: Big facts, man. Can we talk about Rick Ross real quick?
0: Mm-hmm.
2: When he's not beefing with 50 Cent, what it seems like he does, like, on a daily.
1: Oh, right.
2: Rick Ross is actually doing something that's actually kind of cool and relaxing. A lot of people do it just to kind of clear their mind a little bit. Rick Ross said he is undefeated in this one thing in the culture.
7: Game are you masterful at? Is there one that you're unbeatable at?
8: Of course.
7: Which one?
8: Madden.
7: Oh, okay.
8: I haven't lost on Madden in,
7: really,
8: man, maybe 8-9 years.
7: Really?
8: Without a doubt. This Ricky Rose.
7: Lost in Madden 8-9 years, but do you play with the Dolphins? No disrespect. I'm a Giant fan. We've had some tough years, but
8: I can't disclose who I play with just for if you ever want any smoke or somebody wants some smoke, depending on who you are and where you're from. Then I decide. I got three teams that I could go with.
7: Okay.
8: It just depends on what I want to exploit you on the most.
9: What I want to exploit you on the most.
1: I would call cap on that just a little bit, man. I mean, I know it's some amazing people that can play that PlayStation, but ain't no way in hell you done went 8-9 years and lost, though.
0: Yeah.
1: Oh, you must be playing the rookie level.
2: Yes. He on beginner for sure.
1: Beginner for sure.
2: For sure, man. Also, can we talk about boxing star Clarissa Shields? Mm-hmm. She's been all over the timeline here lately. Now she is saying that she wants none other than Beyonce to walk her out to the ring on one of her fights.
1: Well, she can forget that. Come on, man. Well, tell her something else.
2: Shut up.
0: Clarissa, the closest you're going to get is a Beyonce lookalike.
1: For real.
2: You better go buy that last CD.
1: Yeah. Matter of fact, you might as well come in here and ask Dee Dee.
0: All right. Yeah, at this point, Clarissa, I'll walk with you. All right, those right there are your five. We need somebody to play our $1,000 minute game. You answer 10 questions correctly, and you're going to win some cash this morning. It's real simple, and it's a great exchange. All right? You work for one 1 minute, and then we give you the cash at 817-633-1045 or 833. Talk to Didi.
1: That's 833-825-5233.
0: It's Didi in the morning.
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17: Good morning. A little bit more volume spot in the last few minutes. Southbound 75 passing the Caramel exit as it builds down through the Campbell County area. Here the last few minutes on down into Anderson County. Radar out through Sevier County a little bit earlier around that Dollywood exit on I-40. Be careful. Again, traveling in that particular area. 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I'm Commander Chuck with your on-time traffic.
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0: Trey G and comedian J.J. Williams. We're going to give somebody some cash, make somebody $1,000 richer here in just a second. Listen to this. They said over 43 million households in the U.S. have at least one of these. 43 million households in the United States has one of these. What do y'all think it is?
1: Plastic fork. Can we get a clue?
0: I mean, I bet they are. I saw one when I was driving to work the other day.
1: Oh, thanks. I live life through your eyes now.
0: I saw one.
1: I saw one.
0: It's what it was doing that got me, but 43 million of us have these.
1: A dog? Like a pet? A bird.
0: You close.
1: A bird.
0: A cat.
1: Ah, damn.
0: They said 43 million Americans have a cat. Listen, I was on the way to work the other day, and I saw a white and black cat just sitting straight up in the middle of the street. Just sitting there. And as I was driving, it didn't budge. It didn't move, so I went around it. It just sat there. I promise you, the cat was sitting in the middle of the street.
2: Black and a white one?
0: It was a black and white one. He was black and white. You get what I'm saying?
2: Oh, black and white. Okay.
0: He was black and white. And he was just sitting there on his butt, like sitting straight up, and he just stared at me. And so
1: what kind of look is that?
0: I honked at it. I did everything. Like, get out the way. That cat stared me down. I went around it.
1: Well, you might be cursed.
0: Yeah, yeah, for real. But the cat was sitting in the middle of the street.
2: I'm glad you ain't do nothing, because I'm sure he got your tag.
3: It's time to boss up with a bag. You got the answers.
0: We crazy.
3: Got that bread. $1,000 all for you with the $1,000 mini game. Exclusively on DD.
0: Like,
3: in the
0: imagine
3: morning.
0: If you came home late and your mama had sat up at late at night waiting on you to walk in the door. That's the way the cat was sitting there staring at me in the middle of the street. I promise you, the cat gave me a look and I was like, "Does the cat know me?"
1: That cat has some attitude.
0: Didn't it? It did. It just wouldn't. And it was the most oddest thing ever. Okay.
1: That cat said, "I wish you would hit me."
0: Thank you. Hey, this is Kiki. Hey, Kiki. Do you love me? Hey, Kiki.
1: Kiki. Good morning.
0: I didn't want to say it, but I had to.
2: You had to.
0: Anybody want to do it again?
1: No, you did it enough.
2: Love. Yeah, that's enough.
0: JJ wants to. He wants some so bad.
2: Kiki, do you love me?
0: Are you riding? You're like, damn, I hate it. I hate when I have to tell everybody my name. What is your real name, your full name?
4: My real name is Kalithia, but all my friends call me Kiki.
0: I like it. Kalithia?
1: Kalithia.
4: Thank
1: Kalithia.
4: You.
0: Pretty.
2: I like that. Uh-huh.
0: Kalithia, you got kids?
4: I do. I have adult children.
0: What's their names?
4: Their names are Kamira and Kevin.
0: Oh, that's great. Kamira, you kept the little Kevin. Kid. I like it. Okay.
2: Them K's in the house.
0: Right?
4: In the house.
0: All right. Well, listen, Kiki, we got cash. We're going to spin the wheel. Let's see if we can get you some extra money. Here we go.
5: DG.
6: Okay. JJ from the SIP.
5: Trey G. Trey G.
6: $30 bonus.
1: Hey.
0: Damn.
1: Kiki. We're going to get you this.
4: $30.
1: Yes, indeed. Okay. You ain't going to need it, though. It ain't going to make that big of a splash because you're going to win this $1,000. You hear me?
4: Okay.
1: Yes, indeed. I'm going to read you the 10 questions. If you don't know the answer, Lucky, what you going to say?
4: I'm going to say pass.
1: That's right. And then we're going to spin the block, answer it again, and we got to go fast, all right?
4: Okay. All right. I'm ready.
1: Let's get paid, Lucky. First question. What is your favorite dessert to eat?
4: German chocolate cake.
1: Mm. I love it, too. Who makes the best dessert in your family or circle?
4: My mama.
1: Mm-hmm. How old is rapper Kendrick Lamar?
4: 32, 3, 4, 5, 6, 7, 8, 9, 41.
1: What TV show starred the characters Olivia, Elliot, Donald, and George?
4: Olivia, Elliot, Donald, and George Pass.
1: When you mix red and green, what colors do you get?
4: Red and green, blue, purple, orange, yellow.
1: There you go. Yeah, yeah. Name a state that borders Kentucky.
4: Alabama, Tennessee.
1: Yeah.
4: Kentucky.
1: Yeah, yeah, yeah, there you go. What movie is this line from? You can't handle the truth.
4: I'm the one with Tom Cruise. Pass.
1: Who on the morning show loves Prince? Dee Dee or JJ?
4: Dee Dee, JJ.
1: There you go. How many years is between 1999 and 2005?
4: 1996.
1: No.
4: 1996, 7, 8, 9.
1: There you go, there you go. Spell the word embarrassment.
4: EMBR.
0: Ooh. What did she end up with? 8?
1: Close.
2: 2, 4, 7.
0: 7. Oh, she sure did. She's got.
1: Seven.
0: Mm-hmm. You missed this one. You missed this one. What TV show starred the characters Olivia, Elliot, Donald, and George? Law and Order, SVU. You missed this one. What movie is the line from "You Can't Handle the Truth"? A Few Good Men.
4: Few Good Men.
1: Mm-hmm. There you go.
0: And then embarrassment. I think you were on point with it, but You ran out of time. E-N-B-A-R-R-A-S-S-M-E-N-T.
1: Mm-hmm.
0: It'd take you 1 minute just to spell it. But listen, 7 out of 10. Kiki, you're going to get $10 every correct answer. We added up at $70. You also spun the wheel and got $30.
2: $100. Hey. All right.
0: $100 on the way to you. Kiki, tell everybody the show that gave you a shot at $1,000.
4: See you in the morning.
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10: Good morning. A little bit more volume spot in the last few minutes. Southbound 75 passing the Caramel exit as it builds down through the Campbell County area. Here in the last few minutes on down into Anderson County. Radar out through Sevier County a little bit earlier around that Dollywood exit on I-40. Be careful. Again, traveling in that particular area. 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I'm Commander Chuck with your on-time traffic.
11: Happy Thursday. Today's the day that cold front swings its way on through. That's going to spark off a few spotty afternoon and evening showers and thunderstorms, but the heat and humidity has definitely built its way back in with forecast highs in the low 90s. 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I'm meteorologist Mike Witcher from the East Tennessee Weather Center, and remember to always get the latest forecast weather updates with the East Tennessee Weather app.
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1: Hello.
0: On DD in the morning.
2: Giselle, you hit us up, and you said you were going to tell your daddy something. What are you going to tell him?
3: That the attorney general is on the phone, that his baby mama gave them the number, and they looking for him.
2: Oh, the attorney general? Okay, he's going to get mad at this one. Here we go, y'all. Here we go.
4: Hello?
3: Hey, daddy.
4: What?
3: Casey mom gave these people my number, so they looking for you, and they want to talk to you.
4: Hey, who?
5: Me. That's who. Hello, sir.

0: Well, I can't fault you there. We all done been there before, sir. Let's get back to the business, though. It looks like, let's see here, if you take the 4, carry it by 6, divide the quant numeral, okay? According to my calculations on my cellular device, you owe about $68,298, sir, and 24 cents. How can we get that from you? Can we get it in check, cash, prepaid Visa? What you got on you right now, sir?
1: I ain't got no money. I'm bipolar. I get a crazy check.
0: Get no damn crazy. Okay, I don't even think that's government approved, sir, to even call it no damn crazy check, but it's fine. We'll let it go. How old were you when you was diagnosed with this crazy disease, sir?
1: I was born. My mama was crazy, my daddy was crazy, and my damn kids crazy.
0: Hey, hold on. Now, you ain't got to talk about them like that now. So you ain't got to talk to them like that. Now, one of them is crazy looking. I'm sitting there looking at the little fella right now. He is a little crazy looking, but you ain't got to talk to him or talk about him like that, sir. Now, don't say that. Don't do that now. You better than that.
1: My kids fat as hell. They ain't something.
0: Fat as... They big boned. One of them is a little portly. I ain't gonna lie to you, but you don't call them fat, sir. Stop talking to them like that. They come on now.
1: They all fat. All of them over 220. What are you talking about?
0: Sir. Not 220. Okay. You a little funny. We might have to knock your balance down or something like that because you is funny. Can you name all your kids, sir?
1: If I had a big old bottle of ground, I probably could. Who is this?
2: It's a prank call. It's the Mad Minute.
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2: Good morning. All right. Listen, it is Thursday. It's Didi in the Morning, and we appreciate you listening. This morning, we got us a great show. I just want everybody to know that.
3: It's going to be amazing.
2: Mm-hmm. Every single day you get that. I'm going to say that right now. Mm-hmm. Let's get to the hot topics, though, okay? Because y'all hear what they're saying about the chicken. One rapper now is talking about some of the chicken at some of our favorite fast food restaurants. Let's get into it. Here we
0: hot
2: go.
0: Hot topics.
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0: On Didi in the Morning.
2: 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So did y'all see this about the hundreds feared dead? We talked about it earlier this morning.
3: Yeah.
2: Yesterday we saw all of the video. You guys have seen some of the video now?
3: Yes, absolutely.
2: It has come out of Nepal. Take a listen.
5: Overnight, at least 165 people confirmed dead. More than 1,300 are missing, including 65 Americans. Darren Jacklin is touring Nepal. He was at the now-destroyed border crossing just hours earlier and is thankful to be alive. An urgent search and rescue operation now underway to find people trapped or swept away. Crews rescuing people stuck in the mud. This helicopter perilously plucking a man to safety. The wall of water speeding down that mountain at more than 40 miles per hour. The energy equivalent to a 5.2 magnitude earthquake. Experts say it was triggered by a massive landslide hitting a glacier and melting tons of ice along the way.
2: They said it was crazy. Guess what they said? They said it was like a tsunami from the sky with 656-foot high waves. 656-foot high and going at 40 miles an hour.
3: Wow.
2: You saw people running. It was
3: because the way that mud came over that big-ass building, right. Man, you like, damn, I prayed that was AI.
2: That is crazy. So they say thousands are still missing right now. I saw where they were showing this morning people coming up out of mud where, you know what I mean? Like, they were just, it's horrible. So we'll talk more about that coming up later this morning. The other thing is Stephen A. Smith is out here. I guess, what is he saying about black men being scared?
6: Pretty much. He's saying that black men are scared to go against black women publicly because of the backlash that they'll receive from the public.
7: We got cats scared to speak up because they're fearful of the backlash that may come from black women or women, period, when it comes to highlighting and delineating the difference between disagreement and disparagement. Our black women are strong, fearless. The obstacles that women in this country, particularly black women, have had to overcome is ridiculous, but it is just as significantly admirable. I am who I am today because of black women.
2: Mm-hmm.
7: But that doesn't mean I can't disagree with you, no matter who you are. That's all that happened here. And having said all of that, I'm going to end by saying this. You haven't seen any receipts because you ain't going to see any. Because the few members of the NABJ, they have no receipts. They're full of it. They tried to discredit me.
2: Mm.
7: They tried to smear me. They tried to impugn my name and my reputation.
2: Mm.
7: I'm not going to do anything to retaliate more than what I've already done, but I won't forget.
2: I know that's right. Impugn. Come on now, Stephen A.
3: Yeah, he throw some words out there.
6: Don't do that, because that's why that man think he can be the president, because he be throwing big words out.
3: Yeah.
6: He feel like he can be the president because of that reason.
2: I
3: guarantee you, every word that he used, man, he had the dictionary open just in case somebody said something.
6: You stupid.
2: I feel like, you know, he's trying to backtrack, but not. He's trying to say, I have support for black women, but yet I can't. I don't know. I just feel like, to me, I can tell that the heat has been on Stephen A, and he's trying to respond. He's just trying to figure out how to respond.
6: And I think it genuinely hurt his feelings.
2: I think
6: his feelings are genuinely hurt.
2: I agree with that.
6: Damn.
2: All right. Thank you, Stephen A. Now, Waka Flocka has a problem with the chicken. Have y'all heard?
6: Yes, indeed. He might have a point, too, because wasn't it like a chicken shortage that had went down in America?
3: Big time.
6: Where did all these chicken thighs and chicken breasts come from? Waka Flocka is basically saying, look, Raising Cane's and Wingstop, we looking at y'all.
8: Raising Cane's. I'm mad as f*** at y'all. I just ate Raising Cane's for breakfast, and I found out that shit is fake chicken. And Wingstop, y'all dead ass wrong, too. Y'all got me eating that Tyson microwave chicken. Fat butt, you got to tap in for that one, boy. Hell nah. Wingstop, stop eating them up. Raising Cane, can't do nothing but show me what Zaxby's at. Y'all tripping.
3: Hey, man, to Zaxby's, baby. I'm a fan of Zaxby's.
6: Really?
3: But it is something about Raising Cane tenders and They chicken. They just, I don't know if they using old batter or old grease.
2: I don't really eat them. I'm not a fan.
6: I'm not a fan either. They don't season their food.
3: Yeah, they don't see. That's what it is.
6: And then also, like, sometimes when you bite into it, I get what you're saying, JJ. It be tasting like chewy.
3: Like you can blow a bubble.
2: Damn, nothing up there eating fried gum.
3: Fried gum. Now, if that chicken ever pop.
2: Okay. All right, listen, those are your hot topics. Now, coming up, JJ Williamson has to talk to us about some things we all will find ourselves addicted to at some point in life.
3: Yes.
2: That's coming up. It's DD in the morning. All right, looking for Trey G to find out what's trending with Trey.
6: Hey, so Trey Songz is trending. I hadn't heard from Trey.
3: You ain't lying.
6: Trey Songz in a little minute. You know, he got in a bunch of legal trouble with sexual assault for a little while there, and then kind of disappeared. You know, like he went on tour, but then he disappeared again. Well, now he's reappearing, this time in court once again. He is suing a Texas promoter, they said, for over $500,000 after canceled shows left his fans blindsided. He was supposed to perform in Fort Worth, Texas, July 8th. Is what they said he was supposed to perform. And then the promoter canceled the show. No reasons given. Just basically canceled the show at Will Rogers Auditorium is where it was canceled at. And now Trey Songz is suing for $500,000. He said, I lost out on money on that show.
2: Maybe the promoter did too, though, Trey.
6: Ooh.
2: Maybe they didn't get the sales that they had, you know,
6: they thought they would early on.
2: Because
6: he's quiet. Trey Songz is very quiet right now. So I can see that being the case.
2: All right, hey, listen, coming up next hour, comedian J.J. Williamson has to talk to us about some things he says we're all going to find ourselves addicted to at some point in life. That's coming up. It's DD in the morning.
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9: I'm Bree Wood with BIN News Now. Immigrant advocates are pressuring Nassau County to follow a New York law limiting local police cooperation with ICE on civil immigration matters.
10: He is on notice, and if he does not, he is in violation of state law.
11: Blakeman, you need to follow the law.
9: Governor Kathy Hochul warns legal action could follow noncompliance, while County Executive Bruce Blakeman has not said whether Nassau police will adhere to the law. North Carolina authorities are investigating the death of Black 38-year-old Demetrius Fleming, who was found dead of an apparent hanging in Roanoke Rapids. Police say the cause of death remains unclear and stress that all possibilities remain under investigation. And Deshaun Watson is apologizing to Cleveland Browns fans after criticizing their reaction to him. The quarterback says emotions got the best of him after being booed and acknowledged fans' frustration as he prepares to start the Browns' season opener against Jacksonville. Get BIN News Now on demand 24/7 on the iHeartRadio app.
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0: right, good morning. It's Didi in the morning. Guys, I need to have a conversation with something. I saw something online, and I thought it was the most funniest thing that I had seen in a long time.
1: Okay.
0: All right, so check it out. A man basically saw this. It said, black Jeep owners. Black Jeep owners.
2: Here.
0: Okay?
2: Here.
0: Yes, right, you do have a Jeep, don't you? You do. All
2: and
0: right.
2: It's black.
0: Well, black Jeep owners, a white man, actually saw black Jeep owners, and he joined the group on Facebook.
2: Okay.
0: Yeah, that's according to this. The man accidentally joined the wrong Facebook group and posted anyway. The welcome he got, they said, was crazy. Basically, he said he didn't expect it to blow up like this. This is what happened. He said, I totally misunderstood the group name. He saw black Jeep owner, so he sent in a picture of him in front of his black Jeep.
2: In front of his black Jeep, yeah.
0: Not understanding, everyone. Guess what it was?
2: Yeah. You have to be a black person that owns Jeep. A Jeep.
0: Bum, bum, bum, bum.
2: Oh, God.
0: It's
2: an easy mix-up, though.
0: The man joined. So then it got a lot of people to actually commenting on it. A guy wrote in and said, I joined a black dog owner group once back in the late 90s. Mm-mm. He said, I showed up to the park for an event and was confused as to why most of the dogs weren't black. All of the owners were. He said, nobody cared. Everybody laughed. He said, his dog got a lot of treats and everything, but he said he had a great time that day, but he had mistakenly joined the black dog owner group. Here's another one. A white guy comes out and says, oh my God, I joined a black roast group on Facebook by mistake years ago.
2: Shut up.
0: She said they were, they were based out of Maryland, she says, and I'm in Tennessee. Mm-hmm. She says, it sounded like it was great. And so anyway, she says she goes on and joins and realizes, oh no.
3: Mm-mm.
0: It was black folks.
3: Mm-mm.
0: Like the roast.
2: I'm about to say, this could go a couple different ways.
1: Yeah, for real.
2: With that group there. Mm-hmm. A few different ways.
0: All right, here's another one. Girl gets on here and says, I did that once. I was 16 and joined a black crochet group. She said it was all these people of colors and grandmas, and she showed up at the event with all her black plushies and everything else, thinking it was about sewing and crocheting things made in black.
2: Yeah.
0: But it was at black grandmamas.
2: I ain't gonna lie to you. I bet the food in that group,
1: oh my God.
2: Boy, I bet it went fed. You hear me?
0: This white guy here says, there's an African-American biker club in my town. I saw a post on Facebook, and I was loving the vibe.
2: Shut up.
0: So I joined. It was a black biker club.
2: Oh, God.
0: He thought it was if you had black bikes.
2: Yeah.
1: Damn.
0: Y'all, this is
2: now,
0: hilarious.
2: Some of these now, they should have used more common sense now.
0: Well, the guy who sent this in, who basically said he joined the wrong Facebook group all because of the black Jeep, they now have invited him to the cookout. They said that they are welcoming him with open arms based on his pose and everything. So he said, thank you for inviting him to the cookout.
1: I bet he ain't going, though.
0: Yeah, but he's been invited to the cookout.
2: Cherish your experience. Mm-hmm. That's all I'm going to tell you.
0: But y'all, ain't that funny when we do that?
2: Yeah.
0: We'll
2: black out anything.
0: Yeah,
2: too.
0: We will. There's black girls that run, black girls who are fit. What else is it? It's a lot of black.
2: What is it, like a black yacht club?
0: Yeah, black yachting.
2: Yeah. We'll black out anything we can.
0: We will.
2: I ain't mad at it.
1: Black jailers.
0: Yep. There's black girls who love art. Black girls who love art.
1: Yeah.
2: Yep. Yeah.
1: Black girls that like to paint.
0: Yep. There's that.
1: Come on now.
2: We have to have spaces for ourselves. And sometimes we have to make those spaces.
0: Yeah.
2: You know what I'm saying?
0: So, but shouts out.
1: And black girls that like to golf.
0: Yeah, black girls who like to golf. There it is.
1: Come on now.
2: Mm-hmm. Yeah.
0: So when we say that, it's not about the color of the item. It's the color of us.
2: It's the color of the people.
0: It's the people.
2: Yeah.
0: I'm just going to put that out there as a public service announcement.
1: And next time, read some comments so you can get an idea.
0: What kind of club it is.
1: Yeah, what kind of club it is.
0: Yeah. All right. There you go. All right. It's Didi in the morning.
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10: Good morning. We got busy traffic already out here in some of the school bus pickup zones. Please be careful. Watch for the kids. 75's on the increase southbound over Jellicoe Mountain coming in right now through that northern section of Campbell County. Broadway traffic's picked up already on that ramp on the 640. As you come 640 there, passing Western Avenue, that's on the increase also. Shop local and save a lot of money at Fountain City Jewelers, located in the heart of Fountain City, right there next to Litton's. I'm Commander Chuck. You're on time traffic.
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13: This is state of emergency. What you want me to do? I'm sorry. I'm back.

0: Good morning, Dee Dee in the morning, and Trey G's here, and comedian J.J. Williamson says he needs to talk to us, all of us, everybody in the studio, everybody listening, everybody at home, wherever you are. He says we're addicted to certain things.
1: We are, man, and you know, it'd be shocking and surprising that we get addicted, and we, you know, people don't even be trying to get addicted to things, but man, sometimes you just get addicted out the damn blue. You be like, damn.
0: He said you get addicted out the blue.
1: Out the blue. Before you know, you be like, man, why I can't stop this? Why can't I cannot stop getting addicted to certain things? Like alcohol. People are, man, folks wake up in the morning, they brush their teeth with a gallon of Jack Daniel.
0: Man, you gotta be scared of that.
2: I had a former boss of mine, he would come into work and he had like a tray of alcohol, like a tray of liquor. And he would come into work in the morning. Now, it's like 8 o'clock in the morning. He'd come into work, take a shot of tequila.
0: Damn.
2: Take a shot of tequila in the morning now.
1: Was he productive, though?
2: Yeah, very.
0: Now, that you're right. That's the question.
1: Yeah. Was he productive,
2: He would close them deals now.
1: Really?
2: He would close some deals.
0: Now, hold on a second. I done worked with some folks, too, and they weren't productive.
2: Oh, God. That's when it's bad.
1: Boy, you ain't lying. They weren't productive.
0: Yeah. Stop being productive.
1: Yeah. Oh, my God.
0: I'm worried about your boss. Good luck to him.
1: Man, just be crazy how you get addicted. Like, I know some people that's truly addicted to church. to church. Yeah. You will see them at 8 o'clock service. They'll go back at 11. Uh-oh. They'll go back to evening worship. Then they go Monday so they can discuss on what they're going to talk about the following Sunday.
2: Wednesday
1: is a Bible study.
0: But is that a good addiction to be addicted to
2: the
0: religion,
2: Lord.
0: To the Lord? Yeah.
2: To the Lord.
1: I mean, yeah, if that's your calling. Yeah.
0: Hey, JJ's like, not for me.
1: You know, I mean, I go.
2: Let me tell you when it get bad, though, when they start talking about, brother, you know what? Let me ask you about them shoes that you got on, because the Lord didn't give you them shoes. They start nitpicking every little thing.
1: Oh, my God.
2: I know you ain't out here wearing a sweatshirt, brother. Let me tell you about the sweatshirt.
1: The sweatshirt. Now, you know, Father wouldn't want you to be in this right now. But he would not want you to be in these things, man. I mean, it's just some crazy things people truly get addicted to. Food.
0: Yeah.
1: Oh, my God. Yeah. Now, I love food, but I ain't addicted.
0: There's some good food now.
1: Yeah.
0: You do get addicted. We get addicted. Let me tell you, I think everybody in life gets addicted to food. I'm going to tell you when. When we go to the same place. Every now and then in our lives, there's a place we go, we're craving one thing all the time.
1: Think
0: about it.
1: Yeah.
0: Y'all ever do that where you like, man, I just gotta have Arby's roast beef. And for like 2 weeks straight, you go on over to Arby's.
2: Not that Arby's roast beef.
1: Damn.
2: I did not think you was gonna say
1: anything but Arby's.
2: That's where you lost me.
0: I couldn't think of any other
2: hell no.
1: Because you know you addicted to the sauce you dipped that little old Arby's big ass sandwich. I can't stand Arby's, man.
2: Don't say chicken.
1: I mean they lay it real cute on the bun, but I don't want no damn Arby's, man. I mean, caffeine. Yeah, I think you one of them.
0: I am addicted to caffeine.
1: Every morning
0: I have I drink
1: coffee.
0: Do you
1: feel like your day is thrown off if you don't have caffeine?
0: Yes. And there was, let me tell you something. There was a point I need caffeine pills. For real. I need it to get up in the morning.
2: Yeah. If it gets that bad, you start shaking or something.
0: Hey, it's 3:30 in the morning. We waking up trying to be happy and alive.
2: True.
0: And think about it.
2: True.
0: Man. I gotta have my coffee. Get me up.
2: I've never been a coffee drinker.
1: Me neither.
2: I do not drink coffee.
0: Oh, I do. I drive to I have to have coffee when I leave out the house. I drive to work with a cup of coffee.
2: That's why you be so geeked up in the morning.
0: Exactly.
2: I'll be like, damn, why she shivering?
1: Damn. It's 4 o'clock in the morning. She ain't here doing a windmill.
2: I ain't staying.
1: Like, if you don't sit your big tall ass down, you hit one more light in here, we're gonna be in the dark.
2: Shut up.
1: We're gonna be in the dark. Shopping. I'm addicted to shopping, but I don't go out my way. If that makes any sense. I don't go out my way. I would not spend my super last piece of money just to go shopping.
0: No.
1: But there's some folks out here, man, they will have their lights off just to go get a pair of shoes.
2: Boy, that's some black people lingo for you, ain't it? My last piece of money. I know that's right. This is the last little piece of money I got.
1: I can't let you borrow nothing. This is my last little piece right here. Look at it.
0: Go on and sing it. The last $2.
1: Man, that's why that song's so epic right there, man. It's just crazy see how people be addicted. Now, I did have one addiction, man, and I thank God that I'm finally over, and what that's gambling.
0: Oh,
1: yeah. I used to love to go to the casino. I would spend my last. I asked them, how much can I get for a hubcap? That's one place
0: damn,
1: I
0: JJ.
1: Back in the day, I used to wish casinos had pawn shops.
0: Wow.
2: Damn.
1: That's how bad I was.
0: Damn, JJ.
1: I was bad.
2: Hell no.
1: I can go at 6 o'clock that evening and won't walk up out of there until the next morning.
0: All right, hold on a second. See, kids, you can change. You look at that. Yo. Uncle JJ yeah. did.
1: If I can Yo. Change, yeah. you can change.
0: There it is. I think that's great, though.
1: You can change. You can change. Yep. And you can change.
0: You can get over your addiction.
1: You can get over your addiction, man. So, man, hey, people, stay focused. Try to get over your addiction, man, and you'll live a lot better.
0: All right. Thank you for that, JJ. I appreciate it. Mm-hmm. It's Dee Dee in the morning. 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
5: Good morning. Traffic's on the increase coming down. 75 pretty much on schedule this time of the morning out in Campbell County into Anderson County. Just watch for a little bit of radar on 75, especially around that Caramel exit as that traffic volume increases. Alcoa Highway here up by UT Medical Center as it continues to build on Alcoa Highway coming out of Blount County. 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I'm Commander Chuck with your on-time traffic.
6: Happy Thursday. Today's the day that our cold front swings its way on through. That's going to spark off a few spotty afternoon and evening showers and thunderstorms, but the heat and humidity has definitely built its way back in with forecast highs in the low 90s. 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I'm meteorologist Mike Witcher from the East Tennessee Weather Center, and remember to always get the latest forecast weather updates with the East Tennessee Weather App.
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0: It's Didi in the morning, and I got to do something right now before we get into, you know, later coming up, you know, we got the hot topics. Mm-hmm. Guys, I got to salute a woman. I got to salute somebody out of Gary, Indiana.
1: Oh, who?
0: Okay. So we all been hearing about Gary, Indiana, and we've been hearing what's going on and
1: struggles,
0: days
1: right?
0: without, you know, electricity, power, mm-hmm. everything and stuff like that. Well, there's a woman I wanted to shout out of Gary, Indiana. They said this. Listen to this. The storm left Gary in the dark for days, right?
1: Right.
0: Families lining up for hot meals. But there was a restaurant owner that lost $19,000.
1: Sheesh.
0: Yep. This is what they're saying. It's a woman. I got to shout her out. Her name is Jocelyn Kelly. She owns Jay's Breakfast Club on Broadway in Gary, Indiana.
1: Okay.
0: They said when the lights went out, she watched 90% of her sales disappear. That's $19,000 gone.
1: Sure.
0: Businesses all over the city had to shut their doors, but she looked at her kitchen and realized the gas still worked. So guess what Jocelyn Kelly did? She kept cooking. They said 10 days on without electricity, she served hot food in the city where families

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1: All right, I got to slow everything down. I got to stop things. Good morning. It's Dee Dee in the morning on this Thursday. And Trey G's with me and comedian J.J. Williamson. We got to get to the hot topics because there's a big debate. They're saying there's a certain rapper right now that they think is this generation's Jay-Z. I don't believe I've seen it yet. I don't think I've seen this generation's Jay-Z.
2: Yeah. They said Lil Durk was this generation's Jay-Z. Well, they said Chicago's Jay-Z.
1: Okay, all right. Well, let's figure this out. Let's get into this debate. Y'all got to hear who they saying is the Jay-Z.
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0: Only on Dee Dee in the morning.
1: I know Jay-Z sat up in bed, too, and went, huh?
2: Cut it out. This guy? Cut it out.
1: All right, hey, listen. 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So did y'all see this with Meta? So Meta, this is the parent company of Facebook and Instagram, right? Meta now settled that social media addiction case. You know, they were saying that teens get addicted to the app. Yeah. They had to pay, I think it's something like $17 billion. Take a listen now.
5: This morning, Meta is preparing to make changes to its Instagram and Facebook apps after agreeing to pay up to $18 billion to settle a case in which it was accused of deliberately addicting children to its platforms. Attorneys general of 48 states claimed the company used its technology to entice, engage, and ultimately ensnare youth and teens. Meta admitted no wrongdoing but said, "We want to get this right for parents and teens." In the next 6 months, Meta has agreed to make these changes for Instagram and Facebook users under 18. Limit daily time on the apps for 2 hours. Block the apps from midnight to 6 a.m. Hide like counts and ban some beauty filters. But not everyone is happy. Florida refused to join the settlement, its attorney general saying, "This agreement is nothing more than a slap on the wrist for a trillion-dollar corporation that has already paid more to its lawyers than it will pay the states." We'll see them at trial.
1: Damn. I know it. Yeah, Meta is worth a lot of money. And I guess that $17, $18 billion is not nothing. They made how much? $200 billion last year?
2: It seems very predatory, too. You know what I'm saying? Mm-hmm. Like, it just seems very predatory. You knew that the tactics that you were employing were going to addict people to your platform. So you was like, all right, full steam ahead.
1: Yeah.
2: Let's do it.
1: Like, that's a great word, though. You notice what he said? Predatory.
6: I'm telling you. For real. He went to class with Stephen A, didn't he?
1: He did. I'm telling you. I'm telling you. At the age of two, as he was walking stiffly around the house, his mama's friends came over and was like, "This baby been here before."
6: For real. Instead of Trey saying, "Mama, dad," he said, "Psychopedia." Psychopedia.
1: Oh, my God. Should have known JJ would say that. He took the N off the front.
2: Right.
1: Just Psychopedia.
2: Right. We know what you was going around the house saying.
6: Smoke one. Marijuana.
2: Shut up.
1: Hey, I'm going to tell you who I love. I have loved this man, been following this guy for probably since the pandemic, Vic Mensa.
2: Oh, yeah.
1: The way he picked them damn oranges off them trees and them crop tops and things he be wearing or whatever. I love him.
2: It's a crop, yes.
1: Yeah, okay, so he now has a podcast.
2: So him and Chance the Rapper sat down. You know, early on in both of their careers, they collaborated a lot with each other. And then we kind of seen them drift apart as time went on. Him and Chance the Rapper sat down on the podcast and they were talking about kind of the reason why they drifted apart.
7: When you didn't want me to come on that tour, I was f***ed up for real. Seeing you in so much success, it grew jealousy in me. There were things I did and things I said at that time that I apologized for. And
8: I know, I already know.
7: Yeah, I mean, and I apologize for those things.
8: I had to get over it or I wouldn't be with you right now.
7: You was having money, bro. I had to get to a place where...
8: Let me say sorry for someone to that. Because there was something that was on my mind while you was just talking that I always wanted to apologize for. One thing that I did that I always felt bad about around Acid Rap, Kara was trying to book me a tour and she was like, "You should have Vic open."
7: Yeah, that was one that hurt me.
8: And I was like, "No, I'm sorry."
7: I appreciate you. That one hurt me bad. You know what, too, bro? Because it was like... You was having money, bro. Like, and I remember that time flipping the cushions on the couch, man. Wow. Like, looking for quarters and shit.
2: Yeah.
1: He started breaking down.
2: Yeah. Them struggles will do that to you, man. Especially when you see somebody so close to you that you started out with, experiencing all the success, and they're not looking out for you in that moment. Like, my God.
6: Yeah.
2: I can only imagine.
1: Oh, that's interesting.
6: Flipping couches, though. Yeah. I still do that.
1: But the beauty of it is their growth, that they can sit and talk about
0: yeah,
1: it.
0: Yeah, absolutely.
1: That's what I like.
0: I love that. I love that 100%. For real.
2: Without conflict.
1: Right, and be honest about everything and apologize. I like it. Sure. Finally, Rod Wave. I'm hearing rumors that he's the new Jay-Z. And when did that happen?
2: Well, so he is saying that Jay-Z actually told him that he was the new Jay-Z. Huh. If he tell it now, let him tell the story.
3: That's a big statement, because to the blind eye, you can look at me and say, well, he don't look like Jay-Z. He don't come from what Jay-Z come from.
6: Right.
3: He don't talk like Jay-Z, or he don't got as much, whatever the case may be, right? Mm-hmm. But like we just talked about, the youth or stuff is innovating, stuff is changing, just mm-hmm. because it might not look like people like Jay now. Them boy walked and ran, so people like me can fly. And I study the Jays and people Kanye's. Like that. You know what I'm saying? The Kanye, you see what I'm saying?
1: Mm.
2: Yeah. People don't realize Rod Wave actually does have a really high business portfolio. Mm-hmm. Like, he is one of the people who did the promotion for Kanye West's SoFi show.
1: Oh, wow. Okay.
2: Yeah, that three-day show. Okay. Kanye did at SoFi.
1: Well, then I'll give him, maybe he is the Jay-Z. I'll give
2: Come
1: it to
2: on,
1: him.
2: Behind the scenes now.
1: Jay-Z gives him the title, we'll give it to him.
2: Come on.
1: Coming up next hour, is there something you did before becoming a parent? We're going to talk about that next. It's Didi in the morning.
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9: Good morning. More volume spotted here in the last few minutes, trying to get up out of Blount County up by the airport. Alcoa Highway is busy as you work your way up by Singleton Station, headed towards Knox County, leaving Blount County. It's busy now on 275 over here southbound at Woodland, Baxter Avenue. Plenty of radar throughout East Tennessee. You're going to see a lot of that this week. Hey, don't let a slipping transmission make things worse on your car or truck. Having transmission problems? Come to AMCO Transmissions today in North Knoxville. I'm Commander Chuck with your on-time traffic.
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0: morning. Didi in the morning looking for Trey right now to find out what's trending in this moment.
1: Hey, so we were talking about Jay-Z, Rod Wave a little bit earlier on, right?
2: Right, right.
1: But now Jay-Z is announcing an 8-part HBO Max documentary series with Rick Rubin. Is what they saying.
2: Oh,
1: wow. Yeah, yes, indeed. So they'll be sitting down, kind of tapping in about the state of hip-hop, Jay-Z's career, new music that he got coming up, and a bunch of other new stuff, man. So shouts out to Jay-Z and his 8-part documentary.
0: Yeah, I hear it. I hear it happen. HBO is like, people are streaming. They're not paying attention to us so much. Netflix is winning.
1: Oh, God.
0: Amazon Prime, Jay, help us out.
1: Stop.
0: It's like they all call Jay-Z to help elevate them.
1: That's not
0: Target
1: true.
0: Target did. I'm telling you, they all be like, Jay-Z, help us. And Jay-Z's like, okay, let me think of something. All right, I'm going to do an 8-part series for you, HBO.
1: Oh,
0: that'll
1: God.
0: Help you.
2: Damn.
1: That's not true, man.
0: That's what they do. They all call Jay-Z. He's the magic man.
1: All right.
0: Hey, listen, coming up next hour, is there something you did before becoming a parent that you absolutely don't want your kids to find out about? We'll get into that discussion on the way. It's Didi in the morning.
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4: I'm Bree Wood with BIN News Now. Michigan Attorney General Dana Nessel has released a report on the Flint water crisis, blaming failures in oversight, public health response, and accountability.
5: Justice has evaded the people of Flint.
4: The report also cites a Michigan Supreme Court ruling as a key reason no criminal convictions were secured in the case, which exposed thousands to lead-contaminated water and was linked to a deadly Legionnaires outbreak. House Democratic leader Hakeem Jeffries is facing mixed reactions after reports of a private meeting with Jared Kushner. Jeffries says any discussions would focus on policy issues while critics and supporters within the party debate the move. And President Trump's proposal to allow more tariff-free foreign beef imports is drawing criticism from farmers. The National Black Farmers Association says the plan could hurt U.S. cattle producers, particularly black farmers, and is urging the administration to invest in domestic agriculture instead of increasing imports. Get BIN News Now on demand 24/7 on the iHeartRadio app.
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0: thing.
1: Hey, good morning. It's Dee Dee in the morning.
2: It is.
1: And the voices you hear with me, Trey G, comedian J.J. Williamson. We were thinking about something. You know, we were just hearing from Jocelyn.
2: Right? Hernandez.
1: Yeah, Jocelyn Hernandez would be on Love and Hip Hop Atlanta.
2: Yeah.
1: Jocelyn used to be a stripper. She was with who? Stevie?
3: Stevie J.
2: Stevie.
1: She was with Stevie J. And he got some strong genes, though, by the way, because he got a baby with, what's the other girl? Mimi. And yeah. He got one with Jocelyn. Them two babies look alike.
2: Just alike.
1: Him? They look like him. Anyways, her daughter, it was a very interesting conversation where Jocelyn, I guess, was explaining to her daughter how mommy used to be a stripper. Take a listen.
4: You know, I started stripping at such a young age. Do you know what a stripper is?
5: Yeah, a person who danced naked.
4: Why you have to say it like that?
5: Because you told me exactly what that is.
4: I had to tell you.
5: In that exact detail.
4: I said it just like that?
5: Yeah.
4: Well, I had to tell you because I
5: you couldn't say it in a different detail.
4: Well, which way did you want me to say it? Oh, a person that, I don't know how else to say it.
5: Dances without clothes. My mom is so honest with me because she doesn't want me to, in the future, to look at Instagram or TikTok or anything. I'll see stuff that she didn't tell me about.
2: Oh, wow.
1: Wow, isn't that something?
3: That's funny.
1: Okay, got us to thinking about this, guys. I mean, I want everybody who's listening to me right now. You done did some things in your past, parents. Mm-hmm. You're a parent right now.
3: Right.
2: Yeah.
1: You did some things in your
2: past
1: that you are even trying to tell your child not to do.
3: Yeah.
1: Right?
2: Yeah.
1: And I want to know, what is that one thing that you probably need to tell your child right now, or you may tell them when they get older, or maybe you've already told them that you did in your past? Like, for instance, I don't want to bring you out here, JJ, but I'm going to put you out here.
2: Damn. So, why'd you come to me first, though?
1: Well, because...
2: Warm up first.
1: Hold on a second, because ever since I found this out about you, I don't know if you ever noticed where I keep my purse.
2: I noticed it'd be around your shoulder like a fanny pack.
1: Yes, all day, every day. JJ was in trouble once back in the day when he was very young. He was working at a Sears.
2: Yes.
1: Mm. You want me to tell it, or would you like
2: ahead
1: to tell it? JJ was working at the Sears in the tire department.
3: Uh-huh.
1: And while working in the tire department, he knew a young JJ wanted to go out to the club later that night.
2: Yeah.
1: So a young JJ decided he needed a new outfit.
3: Mm-mm.
1: Young JJ reached into that cash register, took a couple of hundreds or so up out that cash register, and didn't realize there was a camera behind him.
2: In front, on the side, up under the cash register.
1: So the young JJ takes the money, goes out and buys himself a new outfit.
2: Fresh.
3: Thieving.
1: Hoped to go out that night, but instead got caught.
3: Damn, was this forensic files?
1: Young JJ now has a court date. What does young JJ do? He shows up to the court date in the outfit he had bought with the stolen money.
2: Shut up. It was some slacks in a dress shirt. Might as well. Hey, and some suspenders.
3: Hey.
1: Young JJ got caught stealing everybody from the Sears.
2: Look, the judge say, you look mighty nice. I said, this is the outfit why I'm here.
3: This sounds like an episode of World's Dumbest Criminals.
1: Well,
3: what they say on Law and Order, these are their stories.
1: Yeah.
2: Well, this is my story right here.
1: JJ, how'd you explain it to your son, though?
2: Man, I just had to go and let him know, man, because, I mean, he was getting a little older, man. You know, he was in middle school, man, getting ready to go to high school. And, you know, I mean, I knew he was hanging with some, you know, some kids, man, that may, you know.
1: Were questionable?
2: Questionable. Mm. May not have his best interest in heart. So I had to let him know some things that took place in my life back in the day, because I didn't want him to fall down this path.
1: Like young JJ.
2: Yeah, like a young JJ. Like a young JJ. Damn. I had told him I went to jail.
1: Mm-hmm.
2: He asked why. I said, I was stealing.
3: Mm-mm. Mm.
2: He said, how many times did you steal? I said, about six.
3: Damn.
1: Got caught once.
2: But I only got caught once.
1: All right.
3: Damn.
2: Yeah.
1: One out of the six.
2: That really ain't bad. And what I should not have done is steal during the day. I stole during the day. I should have waited till late hours when the managers are running the vacuum the back counting money. Damn it, but I did it while the customers were in there.
1: All right, so now you had to tell your son, and it, was it hard for you? Did you?
2: It was embarrassing and hard.
1: Okay.
2: Because, I had to. And I'm glad I did. Because I think it taught him something, man, and put that on his mind. Like, hey, man, you don't want to go to jail.
1: Right.
2: You know, you don't want the teardrop
1: on your face.
2: Yeah, because I had one.
1: Okay.
2: Because I was about that life.
1: All right. Yeah, he was in jail for 7 hours. All right,
2: yeah, that's
1: listen.
2: It.
1: And he's about that life. All right, here's the deal. We want to know this. Is there something from your past that you did that you know it's a lesson and you want to, have you told your kids? That's all I want to know.
2: Yes.
1: Have you told your kids about your mistakes you made in your past and what were those mistakes?
0: Ooh.
1: Right? We want to know what they are. Yeah. And you can remain anonymous.
2: Yeah, you don't even have to tell your name.
1: Yeah, you may not even told your kid right now.
0: Mm-hmm.
1: But you can remain anonymous and tell us what is it, something you did in your past that you would have to eventually tell your kid, or maybe you already did it. Let us know right now at 833-TALK TO DeeDee.
2: That's 833-825-5233.
1: It's DeeDee in the morning.
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11: Good morning. Here's what we're seeing. Heavier traffic volume arriving downtown, pretty much on schedule 40 East and West here at 275 Western Avenue. It's heavy now on Broadway. Trying to get up on that ramp on the 640. Still building down 75 coming in from Campbell County down into Anderson County. No shortage of radar in either one of those counties north of Knoxville. 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I'm Commander Chuck with your on-time traffic.
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0: Didi in the Morning, along with Trey G and comedian JJ Williamson. So we're talking about this. You know, what is that one thing that you did and you've got to explain it to your kids? Something from your past. So Jocelyn Hernandez from Love & Hip Hop, Atlanta, you know, she used to be a stripper. So she has a young daughter. And so now she had to tell her daughter about it. And the daughter, she received it well. You know what I mean?
1: Yeah.
0: JJ got caught stealing. A young JJ was stealing out the cash register at a Sears. He had to tell his son about it.
1: Yeah.
0: So we want to know, what was that one thing you did? And you need to tell your son or your daughter all about it. Hey, Misha.
2: Yes, hello.
0: Hey, Misha. Good morning.
1: Misha.
2: Good morning.
0: Misha, what was that one thing?
2: How are you?
0: I'm doing great. We're talking about, you know, something you may have done in your past when you were younger. And now you think to yourself, oh, I got to tell my kid. Or maybe you already told him. What was it?
2: So I used to set things on fire as a child.
0: Okay.
2: Yeah.
0: Wait, what is that pyromaniac. One called? Yeah, pyromaniac.
2: Yeah,
0: okay.
2: I was.
0: Okay. And what have you set on fire,
3: Misha? I was just going to ask.
0: What things?
2: So I used to set, like, blankets on fire, baby dolls.
0: What kind of dolls?
3: Baby dolls.
0: Okay. All right. You just burned your toes. Okay. Go ahead.
3: Damn. When you set something on fire, Misha, how did you end up eventually, like, putting it out? Did you stomp it out? Did you pour water on it? Did anything ever catch?
2: Oh, no. I didn't even put it out. My parents came out and caught me, and I got in trouble.
0: Okay. So you had this thing about did you walk around with matches? Did you have a lighter all the time on you? What was going on here?
2: No. So I had matches, but my dad kept gasoline outside.
0: Uh-huh.
2: So I would just go and get the gasoline and put little Barbies in my old Barbie cars and set them on fire.
0: Damn.
3: Yeah. But I see why you keep this story from your little ones.
0: Yeah, really.
3: I definitely see why.
2: Yeah.
0: You've never told them about this one?
2: No, I haven't.
0: Yeah, I have not.
3: How many kids do you have?
2: So I have one, but she's grown now, and I still haven't told her.
3: Yeah.
1: Oh, damn.
0: Then mom was a pyrotechnic. Okay.
4: No, let me ask you this. When your child was little and every time they wanted a doll, did you have flashbacks?
2: No. Oh. I knew she wasn't going to do it. She's good.
0: Thank God, right? Okay.
3: Damn, Misha.
0: All right.
3: Fire is a dangerous thing to play with as a kid, boy. Mm-hmm. I can understand paper. Maybe lighting a match. Misha lit a whole damn blanket.
4: And doll.
2: I sure did.
0: And blew up the doll's car.
3: Shut up.
4: Damn.
3: All right, Diddy.
4: Damn. Your doll caught her man cheating, didn't it?
2: Thank
0: you, Misha. Thank you for your call. We appreciate it. David, we're talking about some things you may have done in your childhood or in your past, and you're thinking to yourself, man, I don't really want to tell my kid. I don't want them to know this. What was it?
5: Oh, man. Well, having a whole bunch of kids all over the place, to be truthful, being a man, I tell my sons all the time, like, hey, be careful who you decide to procreate with, because once you give the baby, you know, once you give a woman a baby, you don't never know what you're going to get. It's like rolling the dice.
3: It's real.
0: Hold on a second, David, how many baby mamas you got?
5: I got three.
0: Okay. So, and how many kids you got? Just the three? How many kids you got?
5: I got five altogether with my new wife. My daughter, my first, which is my wife's daughter. I call her my real daughter, no matter what.
0: Okay,
4: that's love.
0: All right.
5: But four biological.
0: Okay.
5: I only get to see three out of four of my biological
0: kids. Oh, man. Okay, and so that's the reason
5: because of the sad situation.
0: Yeah, and so that'd be one of your things you tell your kid, don't do like daddy, huh?
5: Yeah, don't do like daddy, because I had to pay child support. My baby mama, $1,800 a month while having custody of my son for like three, 4 years.
3: Damn. The system don't be fair for fellas sometimes with a family.
5: They don't care.
0: Yeah.
5: They tell me that they're trying to let her get acclimated to the state.
3: Oh, hell no.
0: Okay.
3: She can get acclimated with her own money.
0: Yeah, right. Yeah. David, thank you for
5: that. Acclimated.
3: Right.
0: Okay.
3: Right.
0: David, thank you for your call. I appreciate it. All right, here's the deal.
3: Golly.
0: You know what? Let us know, what is it? What is that one thing? When you think about it, there's something that happened in your past, and you don't want your kids to repeat the same things.
4: Absolutely.
3: See, because I can always tell my dad don't tell me certain things.
0: Oh, really?
3: I can always tell my mama didn't either, but my dad don't tell me certain things. I even asked him a couple times, like, hey, you know, mama used to say that you cheated on her.
0: Uh-oh.
3: When, you know, y'all was together, and I was like, he'll just give you a little short answers. Yeah, something I did.
0: Oh!
3: But he would never go into detail about
4: it. For real.
3: Never go into detail. So I always had to hear the stories from somebody else. Yeah.
4: He probably didn't want to tell you, because the one he cheated with probably was still picking you up.
0: You didn't know it.
3: Shut up.
0: All right. We want to know something from your past that maybe you did and you don't want your kids to know. And you certainly don't want them to repeat the same thing you did.
3: Facts.
0: But you also don't want to make whatever you did look bad in their eyes.
3: Because
0: you got to think about that. What was it? JJ was stealing out the cash register.
4: So what?
0: And he had to tell his son about stealing, even though daddy had gotten locked up. What was it? Did you get locked up?
3: Yeah.
0: Was it something like that?
3: You got caught cheating.
0: Yeah, right. You get caught cheating.
3: Yeah.
0: I don't know. Maybe you like to set fire to things.
3: Big facts. Oh,
0: whatever
3: it
0: was, you've got to tell your kids something you did in your past. Maybe you were a stripper. Let us know right now at 833-TALK TO DeeDee.
4: That's 833-825-5233.
0: It's DeeDee in the morning. 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
8: Good morning. Here's what we're seeing. Heavier traffic volume arriving downtown, pretty much on schedule 40 East and West here at 275 Western Avenue. It's heavy now on Broadway, trying to get up on that ramp on the 640. Still building down 75 coming in from Campbell County down into Anderson County. No shortage of radar in either one of those counties north of Knoxville. 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I'm Commander Chuck with your on-time traffic.
9: Happy Thursday. Today's the day that our cold front swings its way on through. That's going to spark off a few spotty afternoon and evening showers and thunderstorms, but the heat and humidity has definitely built its way back in with forecast highs in the low 90s. 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I'm meteorologist Mike Witcher from the East Tennessee Weather Center, and remember to always get the latest forecast weather updates with the East Tennessee Weather app.
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0: All right, so we were talking about this. Jocelyn Hernandez from Love & Hip Hop. She actually told her daughter that she used to be a stripper. That was interesting.
1: Started stripping at such a young age. Do you know what a stripper is?
2: Yeah, a person who dances naked.
1: Why you have to say it like that?
2: Because you told me exactly what that is.
1: I had to tell you.
2: In that exact detail.
1: I said it just like that?
2: Yeah.
1: Well, I had to tell you because...
2: You couldn't say it in a different detail?
1: Well, which way did you want me to say? Oh, a person that... I don't know how else to say it.
2: Dances without clothes.
3: My mom is so honest with me because she doesn't want me to, in the future, to look at Instagram or TikTok or anything. I'll see stuff that she didn't tell me about.
0: You hear that? She could see things about her mom that her mom didn't tell her about. So instead, Jocelyn is trying to get out ahead of it, which is smart.
4: Yeah. Which is true. Yeah,
0: smart. And with social media, you never know. I'm telling y'all, when Freaknik came out, we heard a lot of them aunties and mamas and grandmamas started getting scared.
5: And then panicking. The way that little girl was talking right there, she seemed like she know how to Google.
0: Yeah, she'll Google
5: real good. So I don't want to find out like that.
0: It got us to thinking about this. What's that one thing you did that you know it was wrong, or maybe it was a bad look for you? And your kids now. You got to explain it to your kids. You got to tell them. What was that one thing? Hey, good morning. Hi.
6: Yes.
0: Hi, Anonymous. Okay, so Anonymous, what's that one thing you did that you knew it was wrong and it could be embarrassing when your kids find out? What was it?
6: Well, I walked from the Northwest side all the way to Edmond because my significant other at the time was cheating with a little bit of everybody.
0: Mm-mm.
6: But I went to his house, knocked on the door. It's late at night. He wouldn't answer the door. I knew the other bride was in there. He has privacy fences. I climbed over the fence, and I was trying to get to the back room, the back window I can get in. He had called the police. So when the police showed up, I just laid on the top of the roof and just froze like they couldn't see me. They're just flashing the light like, get down, ma'am. Ma'am, get down. And I was like, oh, my God, I done got busted. So basically, he didn't press charges or anything. The police gave me a ride back to the Northwest side. He kind of gave me a long, drawn-out speech about he ain't worth it, let it go, and all this. But I was just thankful that I didn't go to jail.
4: You could tell she wasn't listening because she's talking about a long, drawn-out speech and all this. She was right back on that roof a couple weeks later.
5: Matter of fact, soon as they drove off.
6: Right back together. He ended up doing jealousy stuff to me, following me to my job. So at the end of the day, it was tit for tat.
4: Toxic. Oh, that sounds toxic.
0: Y'all still together?
6: Oh, no.
0: Okay,
6: he is no longer with us.
0: Okay, I'm sorry. Okay.
5: Toxic.
0: All right, but thank you for your call. I appreciate it, Anonymous.
5: Man.
0: Hey, is this Terrica?
6: Yeah.
0: Okay, Terrica, come on. We talking about things we may have done in our past. Jocelyn said, you know, she used to be a stripper and had to explain it to her daughter. Yeah. JJ got caught stealing out the cash register.
5: So I know you didn't do something.
0: Yeah, so what you did?
7: My thing when I was younger was dating older men. Like, I'd be 16 and... my man would be like 22.
0: Girl.
7: But at that time, you don't know what you want. So I would tell my daughters, like, just date your age.
0: Mm-hmm.
7: Just date your age because they going to run you. Everything going to be their way.
0: Okay.
7: I love me an older man.
0: Do you still do
4: it
0: now?
4: I was just going to say, did you ever grow out of that or you still like an older man?
7: No. I be kind of tapping in with the YNs now, you know.
0: Oh, you like the YNs now? All right, Terry.
4: Better, hey, get you the best of both worlds now, I'm telling you. Get you the best of both worlds.
7: I'm trying to.

0: in.
1: Go say it. Go say it.
2: Did you really, Erica? Yeah.
1: Go say it.
0: Yeah, my daughter's about 2. She didn't know that she was seeing the my boyfriend. Mm-hmm. And yeah, it was kind of crazy. Mm-hmm. And I thought it was normal.
2: Mm-hmm. Oh, having a double life was normal?
0: Yeah, at that time, I was maybe in my 20s.
1: Mm-hmm. Wow. How long did you do that double life?
0: At least 3 years.
3: Oh, wow. What stopped you from it? Did somebody find out about somebody, or was it some drama going on with how they had stopped, or what happened with it?
0: Well, the boyfriend got a little crazy. He kind of found out that I was married.
2: And did he ruin your marriage?
1: Damn.
0: No, to this day, my ex-husband do not know.
1: Damn.
3: Women,
1: hey, I'm telling you, women be the ultimate ones, boy. They be the master cheaters.
2: We just know how to do it better. That's
1: right.
2: Thank you, Erica.
1: Damn.
2: Thank you for your honesty, okay? All right, we appreciate all the calls this morning. And appreciate all of them. If you couldn't get through in the phone lines, please hit me up. I want to hear your story at Didi in the morning.
4: Pump up the volume.
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1: All right, good morning. Hey, let's do this, guys. Let's do it. It's Dee Dee in the morning along with Trey G and comedian JJ Williamson. Got to get into our hot topics right now because y'all hear what's going on. There's a certain rapper now who's given up on Elon Musk and said we all need to turn in our Teslas.
2: What?
1: Yep, got to tell you who it is. 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
1: 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All right, so we got to talk about this, you guys. Number one, we saw what happened in Nepal.
5: Mm-hmm.
1: It's been all over social media. We saw it last night, if you saw this, but they said, I guess what they said was it an iceberg or something?
2: Yeah, it wasn't an earthquake, right? It was something similar to an earthquake that happened.
1: Mm-hmm. And they said that it was something that happened. All I know is they said it was a wall of 650-something feet of water. Uh-uh. I couldn't get it out. Take a listen.
6: Overnight, at least 165 people confirmed dead. More than 1,300 are missing, including 65 Americans. Darren Jacklin is touring Nepal. He was at the now-destroyed border crossing just hours earlier and is thankful to be alive. An urgent search and rescue operation now underway to find people trapped or swept away. Crews rescuing people stuck in the mud. This helicopter perilously plucking a man to safety. The wall of water speeding down that mountain at more than 40 miles per hour. The energy equivalent to a 5.2 magnitude earthquake. Experts say it was triggered by a massive landslide hitting a glacier and melting tons of ice along the way.
2: Landslide.
1: Yeah.
2: It triggered it.
1: But they did say it was 650 feet high. They said it was so powerful, it was moving boulders.
2: Yeah.
7: Oh, yeah.
2: To see the video of that water crashing through those mountains, my God, bro, panic.
1: It's sad. Thousands are still missing. They were showing pictures this morning of people getting up covered with mud. Was just, you know, one man said he was on his balcony with his wife, and they found him, and he was covered in mud, and he was like, I know my wife is gone. She's buried under this mud and stuff. They said this is like something like, you know, you've heard of those cities. What is that city? Atlantis?
2: Yeah.
7: Oh, yeah.
1: And they said that's what it felt like. You're watching where a whole complete town almost.
7: And it wasn't nothing they could do about it either. Man.
1: It was 40 miles an hour. It was coming that fast.
7: It was nuts.
2: Stuff like that happened, and it really just put in perspective and show you how small humans are on this earth. Mm-hmm. And like how small stuff is, man.
1: But they say there's a lot of wild weather things going on right now. It has a lot to do with climate change.
2: Yeah.
1: It does. The other thing we got to talk about, I guess, so Rick Ross, when we going to learn with Hermes? We heard this story. Didn't we just hear something with LeBron James's wife, Savannah, trying to go into, was it an Hermes store?
2: Yeah, I believe so. And that's how you can tell I ain't got enough money for this, because I still call it Hermes.
1: Oh.
2: I ain't going to lie to you. I be like, Hermes, I want some Hermes.
1: Well, we understand what you're saying.
7: Yeah. If I'm drunk, I'm going to say Herman.
2: Not Herman. Well, Rick Ross is basically saying he paid, like $12,000, I think, for some slippers from Hermes, and he still ain't got the things.
8: It's the boat down here in Wynwood at the Hermes store. Ricky Mose ordered some crocodile sandals over a year ago from Hermes, and I still haven't received them. Those crocodile sandals may have been, 12K? Hermes, I got my eye on you, because this ain't the way it go, baby. It's the bowl, Hermes. Rose just want a refund, Hermes. I feel like I'm being taken advantage of. Is Hermes doing this?
2: That's how you know you got too much money to play.
1: Boy,
2: and $12,000 for some sandals? What?
7: That you barely gonna wear?
2: Come on, man.
7: You really ain't got the foot for them. Like, your feet narrow.
2: Ain't enough feet in the world,
7: for real.
2: But, I mean, if you the boat, you know what I'm saying? Yeah. You gotta have something on your feet that's comfortable.
1: Yeah, I mean, okay.
7: But the black did come out of Rick Ross. Rick Ross, I want a refund.
1: So yeah, did. You need to. So I'm waiting a year. Waiting a year so you can be the first one to say, look what I'm on.
2: But stuff like that be on back order. Like them high-end items like that.
7: Yeah.
2: They can't just make them. They not Jordan slides.
1: Speaking of a high-end item, let's talk about Slim Thug talking about his high-end item.
2: Yeah, he said he bought a truck that he now needs to return because people be hanging out FU signs when he drive on the freeway in his truck.
9: I ain't gonna lie, I'm gonna have to get rid of this damn Cybertruck. Too many people saying, fuck you. Elon Musk keeps saying, ho shit. Nah, this car is actually a dope car. I know he be doing a lot of shit, but the car is actually a dope car. Self-drive. You can't really beat that one, I ain't gonna lie. That's how it is, though. It be the nerds, you know what I'm saying? It be the nerds that get money and do lame shit. That's why all the money ain't always cool.
1: Hmm.
9: It takes something to get some money to be cool. You feel me?
1: Yeah.
2: We feel you.
1: He said he's saying some ho-ish. No, he's saying some racist-ish.
2: Facts.
1: Yeah. Elon ain't just saying ho-ish, y'all. He says a lot of racist-ish.
2: Yeah.
1: So, I mean, that's why folks are looking at you like that Slim Thug.
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0: The world is mourning the loss of the legendary singer, songwriter, and entertainer, Dolly Parton, who has died at the age of 80.
1: I think of myself as an artist, but it never takes away from who I am as a person.
0: Born in 1946 in Tennessee, Dolly grew up the fourth of 12 children in a poor farming community, turning songs born from hardship into some of the most beloved music ever written.
2: Jolene, Jolene, Jolene.
0: From Jolene and Here You Come Again to I Will Always Love You and 9 to 5, her extraordinary songwriting and unmistakable voice made her a global superstar. A member of the Country Music Hall of Fame and Rock and Roll Hall of Fame, Dolly won 11 Grammys, sold more than 100 million records, and became a successful actress, businesswoman, and philanthropist. We remember Dolly Parton.

0: It's Didi in the morning, guys. Trey said he was ready to talk about something. And he's laughing because let me tell you what happens. We be all, I'll be like, Trey, you ready or something? You ready now to talk about it? He'll be like, uh-huh. I'm like, Trey, you ready now? And I'll ask him 10 minutes later, Trey, you ready to talk about it now?
1: Yeah.
0: Uh-huh.
1: That ADHD be turning you down.
0: Don't it, Joe? Hey, yes, it everybody do. In radio has it. I just want folks to know this. Yes, it is. All of us are. We all have it.
1: Yeah.
0: Because we have so much information going through our minds and heads all day, every day. We got to know about sports, what's going on in the news, that's entertainment. Listen. Yeah. So my ADD, yes, it's out there.
1: No, that's facts. That's facts. Okay. Well, you know, I have a Southern Soul segment that I do each week, and this time I brought y'all another Southern Soul classic.
0: Oh, a classic?
1: Is what it feels like. Okay. Yes, indeed. It's what it feels like. JJ, I know you are a fan of the sample that this song actually uses, so I'm going to just get right into it. This song is called Welcome to the Trail Ride. Check this out.
2: How you do this?

0: right?
1: Now, JJ, if you can tell me that sample, I will give you a special prize.
2: Mm. Well, you might want to go on and wrap it up. How you do that there? From Mississippi, California, we don't care.
1: Shut up.
2: Come on, you better stop playing with me.
1: He said you might as well go on and wrap it up.
0: I know it.
1: Well, listen, okay, yes, that is the sample. Yes. King Russell is the guy's name.
2: King Russell?
1: King okay. Russell is the okay. guy's name. Now, that second verse, he got to go a little bit deeper.

0: he make me want to go and hang out with them in that trailer and eat some possum. Hey.
1: Right. Not eat some possum.
0: But yeah, down in the country.
1: Boy, I know that trail ride be moving. What you talking about?
2: I heard that song. Look, I'm on the app now. I'm looking at Boots R Us.
0: Get you some
1: Boots R Us. Like I always say, man, the bow on it is the third verse. That last verse. What? You really got to take it home.
0: It's going to be real descriptive.
1: You really got to take it home. It's either going to be real descriptive or it's just going to be real soulful.
0: Okay, let's hear it.
1: It's going to really grab you now. Okay. And this one ain't no different. Shouts out to Welcome to the Trail.

0: Yeah. Mm. That boy said country as a coon. Now, he was drinking a fifth of liquor when I seen
1: him. Damn.
0: So yeah. Keep that in mind. He was slizzard a little bit.
2: Yeah.
0: Oh, yeah, he was slizzard a little
1: bit. And that's a whole nother drunk when you slizzard. Yeah.
3: On a fifth of liquor.
1: On a fifth of liquor. Slizzard.
0: He had a whole empty bottle. I said, shout out to him, man. King Russell, welcome to the trail ride. I'm talking about, that's how you do a sample as well.
3: Yeah, okay. I agree.
0: If you're going to take a classic Southern hip hop sample, you do it like this, man.
2: Yeah.
0: So your next trail ride, you got to bang that one.
3: That was great. Shouts out to all the Southern Soul lovers and everybody to be at them trail rides.
0: Come on.
3: Can you invite us the next time, please? I want
0: to
3: go.
0: I'd love to go to one.
3: Me too. So, hey,
2: for real.
3: If you got a trail ride and you want us to come, hit up Trey G. How they find you?
0: Hey, you can hit me up right now, AYE_TreyG. That's A_TreyG. And shout out Valdosta because they actually did invite us to a trail ride.
3: Yeah, I like it.
0: Yes, indeed, man.
3: Shouts out. It's Dee Dee in the morning.
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0: Hey, good morning. Dee Dee in the morning, about to play the $1,000 minute game. We have us a contestant. But before we get to that contestant, you guys, they said these are the habits that women, they said if she likely does this, she's a ton of fun to be married to if she likes to do these things. You ready? A woman who does these habits, fellas, she's going to be a lot of fun, they said, to be married to.
1: Okay, let's see.
0: She pokes fun at herself.
2: Yep.
0: She's going to be a lot of fun.
1: Absolutely. Yep.
0: They said she makes every task an adventure.
1: I can see that.
2: Again, I don't know about that.
0: They say she's likely, if she has these habits, she's likely to be a ton of fun to be married to.
2: Yeah.
0: She laughs at all the wrong times.
1: The wrong time? No, I don't want you to laugh at the wrong damn time.
0: She goofs around often.
2: That one, yes.
1: I like that.
2: Yeah, that one, yes.
0: She expresses her emotions. I swear to God, this is me. I must be a ton of fun to be married to.
2: Man, go on. Yeah, talking about, I swear to God, this is me.
0: This is me. I do express my emotions. I let y'all know when I'm mad now.
2: Yeah, fast.
0: Don't I let you know when I'm happy, don't
2: go
0: I?
2: Go on.
0: I express my emotions.
1: Dee Dee leaves a note on the door. Don't come in.
0: Yeah. Hey, well, this one ate me. She appreciates nature. Sometimes. she turns everything she can into a joke. Yeah.
1: I like that.
0: Yeah.
2: Yeah, it's cool.
0: She has a quirky routine.
2: And I like quirky. Quirky is cute.
0: You like quirky girls?
2: Quirky is cute.
0: Mm-hmm. Mm-hmm. And she finds joy in the little things. So again, if the woman has these habits, fellas, she's likely, they said, a ton of fun to be married to.
2: Okay. I agree with that. I agree with some of them. Yeah. The woman that turned everything into an adventure, that can be exhausting, though.
0: No.
2: I just want to eat. Don't make me find my guy. Don't make me find my food, please.
1: For real.
2: I just want to eat, babe. Please.
1: Especially it's like, hey, the food ready? Yeah. Where is it? It's in there. I ain't finna go look for my damn food.
0: Right.
1: God damn.
2: Right.
1: The oven cold.
3: Get it done in 60 seconds.
4: 60 seconds.
3: A minute to win it with the $1,000 minute game. A Dee Dee in the morning exclusive.
0: Hello. Hi, good morning. Who's this?
5: Good morning, Azula.
0: Azula.
2: Ain't it some liquor named Azula, or am I tripping?
0: Yeah, he wants you to be named after some liquor.
2: There ain't nothing wrong with it.
0: Hey, Azula. I like your name, though.
2: Azula goes straight to your head.
0: Yeah.
1: For real.
0: It's a very unique name. Tell us a little bit about it. Do you know?
5: I just know that it was my grandmother's blue was my grandmother's favorite color. She's very Hispanic, so I
0: food. I like it.
2: Do Azula. You speak Spanish?
5: Just a little bit.
2: Paquito. I know that's right. Paquito.
5: Un poquito, yeah.
2: Un poquito. You better go off, Azula.
1: Well, hey, order two then.
2: He's stupid.
0: That's so stupid. Let's spin the wheel and get you special cash.
6: JJ
0: Azula.
6: From the SIP.
7: Trey G.
6: JJ from the SIP. $10
1: bonus. $10
6: bonus,
1: but I don't think you're going to need it. I feel like you're going to get this $1,000. Are you ready? All right, now, if you don't know the answer, please say pass. We got time. Trust me, we're going to come back to it. Let's get this early morning money. Here we go. What is your favorite dessert to eat?
5: Chocolate cake.
1: Okay, who makes the best dessert in your family or circle?
5: My grandma.
1: How old is rapper Kendrick Lamar?
5: Pass.
1: Okay, what TV show starred the characters Olivia, Elliot, Donald, and George?
5: Okay, say that again.
1: What TV show starred the characters Olivia, Elliot, Donald, and George?
5: Pass.
1: Okay. When you mix red and green, what color do you get?
5: Brown.
1: Uh-uh. Name a state that borders Kentucky.
5: Ooh, pass.
1: Okay, what movie is this line from? You can't handle the truth.
0: All right.
1: Pass. Who on the morning show loves Prince, Dee Dee or JJ?
5: Dee Dee.
1: Okay, how many years is between 1999 and 2005? Spare the word embarrassment.
5: 26.
0: Okay.
5: E-M-B-A-R-A-S-S.
1: 26.
0: You got three out of 10.
2: Not bad at all.
0: Here's what you miss, Azula. Here's what you miss. How old is rapper Kendrick Lamar? He's 39. What TV show starred the characters Olivia, Elliot, Donald, and George? You didn't hear JJ? That's what he kept saying.
5: No, I didn't hear this.
0: Yeah. Law and Order, SVU. When you mix red and green, what colors do you get? Yellow. Name a state that borders Kentucky. You could have said this, a state that borders Kentucky, Illinois, Missouri, Tennessee, Virginia, West Virginia, Indiana, Ohio. Jesus.
1: Dang.
5: All right. I'm down south.
0: Okay, right. What movie is this line from? You can't handle the truth, A Few Good Men. How many years in between 1999 and 2005? 6 years. And then embarrassment, you ran out of time. EMBARRASSMENT. You got 3 out of 10. You're going to get $10 every correct answer. We added up as $30. We also throw in that extra $10 when you spun the wheel. That's $40.
1: We don't do that.
0: So we adding and adding and adding. It just ain't enough. Now, we didn't enough. We don't let people walk away from this show with less than $50.
1: Hey, thankful, thankful.
2: All right.
5: Hey, I thank you.
0: You got $50 coming to you, Azula. Tell everybody the show that gave you a shot at $1,000.
5: Meeting in the morning.
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8: Happy Thursday. Today's the day that our cold front swings its way on through. That's going to spark off a few spotty afternoon and evening showers and thunderstorms, but the heat and humidity has definitely built its way back in with forecast highs in the low 90s. 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I'm meteorologist Mike Witcher from the East Tennessee Weather Center, and remember to always get the latest forecast weather updates with the East Tennessee Weather app.
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0: It's Didi in the morning. All right, listen. First of all, Trey G's here, also comedian J.J. Williams.
1: Come on, now.
0: One of the things we love you guys to do is we have our small business spotlight.
1: Yes, come on.
0: But Trey said we can't call it that.
2: No, we cannot. We have to call it the strong business spotlight
1: come
2: now.
1: On,
2: that great. Strong business spotlight.
0: Strong. Hold on a second. I didn't know that was it.
2: That's okay. S.K.
0: My bad. Okay, S.K.
2: Strong.
0: Everybody here for our strong business spotlight. He's here to represent Mesquite Tree Service. Please welcome Mr. Chris Stevens.
3: How you doing?
4: Glad to be here with y'all.
0: All right. Tell us about the Mesquite Tree Service. That's your business,
4: Yeah, that's us.
0: How long you had it?
4: About 7 years now.
0: Nice.
4: Wow. 7 years now.
1: What made you want to get into the tree service, my dude?
4: Honestly, you know, I have my wife, uncle, man. He put me on.
1: Mm-hmm. Okay.
4: He gave me a feel for it.
1: Okay.
4: You know, and so being out there, you know, in the country, we just kind of took it to another level.
0: That's right. Nice.
2: So, what all do y'all actually do? Because I know it's probably more than trees, right?
4: So, we're a full scale landscaping company. Obviously, tree removal, tree trimming is our, you know, bread and butter.
2: Right.
4: But, you know, outside of that, we offer, you know, grass installation. Miss Didi, you know, we hooked you up with the shrub.
0: Yeah, you did.
2: Oh, wow.
0: We need some shrubs.
1: I finally got some sun on my house.
0: Yeah. I called him. I said, I need about three shrubs and about a patch of grass.
2: Shut up.
1: A patch.
2: Didi ordering it like chicken, ain't she?
1: I'll tell you.
0: A patch of grass and a side of some flowers.
1: Look, she looked in the bag. I don't see my shrubs.
4: Yeah. One of the new things we're starting to offer that we kind of getting into right now is called hydro seeding.
0: Really? What is that?
4: It's grass in the end.
2: Mm-hmm.
4: But it's
0: hydro seeding?
4: It's an inexpensive way of putting grass down.
0: Really?
2: Oh, wow.
4: Yeah. So, been in the game.
0: How many people do you work for you?
4: 14.
0: Wow. 14. Good for you, Chris.
1: Are y'all year round or you shut down in the winter?
4: Oh, we were year round.
2: What are some mistakes that you've seen in, like, lawn care that people make? Like, really common mistakes. Is it overwatering or, like, what's some mistakes that you see that people make when they come to,
4: fertilizing.
2: Like, fertilizing?
4: Mm-hmm.
2: Yes.
4: Yeah. People try to fertilize. I tell anybody, if you don't want to throw your pH levels off on your grass, you know, just hire a professional.
0: Hell, I didn't know they had pH levels.
2: They ain't either.
1: I knew I was smelling something.
0: Chris, here's the other thing. You're a tree, you know, we talk about tree service, because Trey was saying he had a tree that was what, over the house?
2: It was, it had grown so much that even when you walk up to the house, it had grown over the walkway, so we needed to trim it.
0: So like that, you have the means to do that, a big old ladder?
4: No. We use climbers and robotic.
0: Okay. Mm.
4: So we're getting into the crane industry now with the trees. So we're growing, you know, trending in that direction.
2: Mm-hmm.
4: So
2: he being humble too. Yeah. He being humble. They didn't leave not a leaf in the yard.
0: I don't know if they
2: shredded it, because I wasn't there. They actually took care of it while I was at work.
0: Wow.
2: So I don't know if they shredded it or what. But when I came home, the yard was clean and the tree was trimmed.
0: Yeah. Now, is that something? Here's the thing. Because if there's a homeowner listening right now, what is the biggest thing you have to be worried about with the trees? The overgrowing of the tree limbs? Or is it the roots? Which one?
2: Mm.
4: It depends on how big your yard is and where you put it. A lot of these newer homes, you know, they're building these houses and putting these oak trees in the front yard.
2: Mm.
4: And you know, making it mandatory that they have too. But the reality is, you know, your trees,
0: they're going to grow.
4: It's going to outgrow the house.
2: Uh-huh.
0: You know? And you got to get them off the roof, and you got to cut them off of people's their fences and things. I bet you do a lot
2: power
0: of that.
2: Lines.
0: Power lines.
4: A lot of power line clearing, a lot of fence clearing.
2: I'm going to tell you this. Chris made my house look so good, I went next door thinking I was at the wrong tree.
1: Yeah.
2: I said, damn, this ain't my house.
1: Let me tell you, and I'm going to piggyback, because, you know, you said he cleaned up everything afterwards. Man, I called Chris outside cleaning my yard and the neighbor.
2: I ain't got nothing
1: to do with this, man.
4: We get everything picked up.
0: I
4: and
0: like
4: leave it.
0: All
4: better
0: right.
4: than it was before we got there.
2: Yes, all
0: right.
2: Sir.
0: Let me just ask you this, Chris, before you leave. If somebody is listening, because you take care of what? Houston, East Texas, and DFW.
4: In DFW.
0: Okay.
4: Yes, ma'am.
0: Wow.
4: We recently expanded into Houston and loving that market
0: out
4: there.
0: Good for you.
4: Houston, so. Mm-hmm.
0: If somebody's listening and they're thinking to themselves, I need a tree cut down, I need some help, how do they find you?
4: Facebook, Instagram, Mesquite Tree Service, or give us a call, 214-809-7150.
0: By the way, what is the biggest, you know, being an entrepreneur, and that's what this is all about, putting the spotlight on the entrepreneur.
2: Mm-hmm.
0: The hardest part, though, about doing what you do is what?
4: Keeping people.
0: Oh, that's
2: really?
0: I always hear that.
4: It is. A lot of people, man, it's tough since the pandemic, because I kind of, you know, took off during the pandemic, believe it or not, you know, was when we really started to flourish. And, man, you know, just keeping good help. Yeah, it's really hard to find.
2: Well, I tell you this, y'all do y'all part because y'all do a heck of a job when it comes to the job that y'all do.
4: Yeah, we appreciate it.
2: Yes,
4: sir. That's it's hot out there right now.
0: Well, you got three endorsements right here.
4: Come on, that's what I appreciate.
0: You guys, if you need some help, that's what this is about, putting the spotlight on our small businesses in our community, right? Mesquite Tree Service is the name.
2: Yes, indeed.
0: His name is Chris. And Chris, how do they find you again?
4: Facebook, Instagram. Or 214-809-7154.
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3: All right, it's Dee Dee in the morning. 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
3: 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Mm. First thing we got to talk about, though, before we get into Keith Lee, Boosie is out here, I heard. What's he looking for now?
4: Money.
3: Oh, God.
4: Money.
3: Stop.
4: You know, Rod Wave was on Shannon Sharp's podcast the other day, and he was speaking about how Boosie actually sued Rod Wave for using some of Boosie's lyrics in his songs. He was saying that it actually kind of messed him up because he looked up to Boosie.
6: On fire, man. I used to, man. I had the Boosie fade, man. That shit crazy, man.
7: You had the Boosie fade?
6: Man, I had the Boosie fade, man. You got to put the picture right here next to me.
7: We going to find it. We going to put it up there.
6: I'm going to give it to you. I had the Boosie fade, man. That shit crazy. I just was showing love, you know what
4: right.
6: I'm saying? I ain't.
7: But he didn't take it as that.
6: Nah, I guess he didn't, man. But it's so crazy because, like we said, like, you know, growing up in certain, like, my adolescence, you know, the people that I looked up to, like, the real guys in my life, like my dad and my uncle, them boys were gone. Them boys were up the road.
4: Yeah.
6: They stood on whatever business they was on. So the TV screen, the YouTube or whatever was our role models, you know what I'm saying? And everything they talked and preached and did, we lived. You see what I'm saying?
4: Yes.
6: And maybe it wasn't even real, you know what I'm saying? And that's the hard part.
4: Boosie did put out a statement, though. He said, Rod Wave, stop playing victim. That was your fourth or fifth time doing what you did to my records. And then you tried to pay me crumbs on my publishing. Mm. If you really had love for me, you would have gave me a big bag.
3: Mm.
4: Is what he said.
3: All right, now, hold up. Now, I'm not going to give you a big bag just because I got love for you. Now, you got to earn that bag now.
4: Well, if you using my lyrics in your song and it's the fourth or fifth time, break me off a little something.
3: Good point.
4: Break me off something.
8: But I see what I got left in my car. Need you to get the bag. I might have a few dollars in my wallet.
4: Shut up.
8: Let me check my front pocket. But a bag?

0: That's bad.
1: Yeah,
2: nah,
1: yeah, me either. Yeah. The other thing, I got a shout out to Keith Lee.
2: Oh, yeah.
1: Man, did y'all see what Keith Lee did? We knew that he was going into Gary, Indiana. When he saw what was going on in Gary, Indiana, Keith Lee was like, nah, I'm organized, I'm doing something, and I'm going in to help. And he did just that. Take a listen.
3: This city is 90% us. And we will never be forgotten about. And as long as I got lungs and I got air in them, I'm going to do everything I possibly can to make sure any community that looks like mine will not be underreserved and underfunded.
4: My name is Angie, and I am from the south suburbs of Chicago. I'm out here volunteering in Gary. Our power was out for about 5 days, but nobody should be without power. But I saw and heard Keith Lee call to action, so I contacted the Salvation Army. I signed up, I registered, and I am here.
1: All right, stop. We were doing good until y'all let Kanye come in and sing.
2: What's wrong with that?
1: I don't know. Every time I hear him sing, it makes me laugh.
2: What's okay. Ain't nothing wrong with that,
1: but let me just say this. Shouts out to Keith Lee, because let me tell you something. He had to shout out to Tyrese Halliburton, the Salvation Army,
2: yes.
1: The City of Gary, and Ace Hardware. He said they helped him turn it around in 2 days. I just want to say shouts out. They said they had over 40 food trucks that volunteered meals.
2: Yes,
1: you had 10 different companies that supported.
2: Yes,
1: 50 national outlets, and a lot of folks that were volunteer. I just thought that was a beautiful
0: absolutely.
1: Thing.
0: Absolutely.
1: Shouts out to Keith Lee.
2: That's how you leverage your platform.
1: Yeah, definitely.
2: Boy, I tell you.
1: He started out one way, but look what he's doing now.
2: Come
1: and
2: on.
1: I just love that.
2: Being on
1: shouts
2: there, yeah.
1: out.
2: Come
1: now,
2: on.
1: As I talked about Kanye's wonderful.
0: Make you want to join on it.
2: Stop.
1: No, he sounds like an 8-year-old in church whose mama forced him to go up there and sing. Did y'all see Keke Wyatt sing, though? You know, I really am a fan of this girl singing.
2: Yeah.
1: Now, her attitude is a different thing.
2: Uh-oh. It got better, though.
1: It's getting better.
2: It's getting better.
1: But the girl can sing.
2: Yeah.
1: But she did a tribute yesterday. And I told y'all, we're finding out there were so many people in the African-American community that love Dolly Parton.
2: Yes.
1: Keke Wyatt was one of them.

0: you know what?
1: Come on.
0: There may be only one person on the planet left that can sing that. And it may be Kiki.
2: Maybe Kiki, right?
0: Because I don't know if there's anybody that could do it the way Whitney did.
2: Boy. Dang. Now, she did it to honor Dolly Parton. Yeah,
0: I know.
2: She did it to honor Dolly.
0: But
2: my God.
0: Listen. Did she steal Patti LaBelle's song to a point now? Kiki Wyatt, where
2: did
0: now
2: she
0: sings. There's a song of Patti's that she sings, and they say she didn't put the pressure on Patti.
2: Oh, really?
0: She needs to start singing this one now.
2: Boy.
1: I can see her rock this one.
0: She needs to sing that one.
2: She is gifted,
0: That's
2: man.
0: That's amazing. All right, listen, coming up, we're going to shut the show down next. It's Didi in the Morning. Pull up.
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5: Yeah. What up, Mom?

0: All right, we're done. The show's over. Trey, what you learned today? What you remember?
1: We learned that Waka Flocka, he had to call out Raising Cane's and Wingstop over what he called some fake chicken, is what he said.
0: Mm-hmm. All right, JJ?
2: And I learned my man Stephen A. Smith, man. He said black men are really afraid to go back and forth with black women.
0: Mm-hmm.
1: What he
0: some
1: said.
0: Other things that we found out, you guys, we also found out about 100 still missing in Nepal. Man, that was so crazy. It was almost like a tsunami that hit, right? We also found out Jay-Z has an 8-part series coming to HBO.
1: Yeah.
0: And Kehlani had to cancel 2 shows, they said. She's having some vocal issues.
1: Mm-hmm. Unfortunately.
0: So we found all that out on the show this morning. Tomorrow, get ready. We got a dope discussion for you. We also got cash with our $1,000 minute game. We got hot topics, laughs, and more. So make sure you meet us right back here on DD in the Morning.
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4: I'm Bree Wood with BIN News Now. President Trump is escalating his criticism of Canada, saying the country has taken advantage of the U.S. for years.
5: They charge tariffs that are unbelievable, like on milk, 400%.
4: Speaking on the Glenn Beck program, Trump defended tariffs on some Canadian goods and joked about renaming Lake Ontario Lake America. Deloitte is paying $21.5 million to settle claims from the Trump administration that its hiring and workplace practices discriminated based on race and sex. The agreement comes as the Justice Department continues scrutinizing corporate DEI programs tied to federal contractors. And Sony says more than 550 movies and TV shows will disappear from some PlayStation users' libraries on September 1st due to expiring licensing agreements. The move affects customers in the UK and other regions, renewing concerns about digital ownership of purchased content. Get BIN News Now, on demand, 24/7, on the iHeartRadio app.
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0: one day away from Friday, which is one day away from the weekend. 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
9: What they talking about, they talking about nothing. What they talking about, they talking about nothing.
10: News, gossip, what? And drama. It's time for Deja Vu to spill that tea.
11: Hey, we're spilling that tea about your favorite celebs. Did you hear that Jafar Jackson, who played Michael Jackson, he's working on the biopic, the next part, right? Next installment, which is supposed to be spicy and talk about some of the controversial things in MJ's life. Meanwhile, in real life right now, he kind of hinted that Auntie Janet might be working on her own biopic. Say what? Control. No, we know she's going to do her Control 40 thing in December, but a biopic of Janet? That would be dope. Meantime, speaking of biopics, we're still working on them. Lauren London has been slated to play Snoop Dogg's mom, Beverly Tate, in his biopic. Yes, so we'll see what's up with all that. And ending on a sad note, you know, we've been losing so many of our people. Michael Wright just last week, Dolly Parton just the other day, and Tim Curry was announced to have passed away. This is the guy who gave us the Rocky Horror Picture Show. He was in Home Alone and Spamalot and Annie. Yes, may he rest in peace. That's all of your tea for now.
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0: shouts going out to Mario turning 40 today. Savannah James, LeBron's wife, is also 40. Chandra Wilson is 57. Cesar Millan is 57. Tom Ford is 65. You got Rod Wave turning 27. And Mace and Betha, Mace is 51. Now let's go to our deja vu lines. Who's this? And what are you celebrating?
1: Hey, how you doing? I just wanted to give a little shout out to my beautiful girlfriend. She got 4 more months left of school. Jada, baby, I'm proud of you, baby. Keep going. Everybody's proud of you. Everybody, you know, we here. Everybody rooting for you.
0: Yes, Jada. Congratulations, girl. 4 more months, baby girl. You got this. Hey, that's how we do the birthdays and celebrations on this Deja Vu Show.
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8: Happy Thursday. Today's the day that our cold front swings its way on through. That's going to spark off a few spotty afternoon and evening showers and thunderstorms, but the heat and humidity has definitely built its way back in with forecast highs in the low 90s. 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I'm meteorologist Mike Witcher from the East Tennessee Weather Center, and remember to always get the latest forecast weather updates with the East Tennessee Weather app.
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5: Okay. It's going down for all the ladies right now. Ladies, you need to turn your radio up, because this is going to be your song. You hear me? Yeah, this is your boy Lil Jon. Who else on this thing with me?
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5: Who else? 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
1: I'm Bree Wood with BIN News Now. Detroit business leaders are warning that higher tariffs on Canadian goods could drive up costs for consumers. Detroit Regional Chamber CEO Sandy Bruja.
2: We're going to see higher prices for automobiles, and this is only going to exacerbate that.
1: He says today's manufacturing jobs don't provide the same middle-class lifestyle they once did, despite President Trump's push to bring more jobs back. Target shares fell nearly 4% Tuesday amid backlash over a Halloween costume critics called offensive, especially to black consumers. The retailer has pulled the costume from stores as controversy over the product continues to grow. And R&B singer Joe is set to headline the 6th annual Star 94.5 Heart and Soul Music Festival in Apopka, Florida this October. Kiki Wyatt, Case, Combunction, Melissa Morgan, and Chubb Rock are also scheduled to perform. Tickets are on sale now. Get BIN News Now on demand 24/7 on the iHeartRadio app.
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You know, yesterday we were talking about, would you lend your generator to your neighbor if they needed it and you guys had this emergency? Would you take it out of your house and put it in their house? I want to know what kind of neighbor you are. Let's dig in. 877-533-5288. I'll tell you exactly what you had to say in minutes.

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6: So what you say, we're talking about, would you help out your neighbor in times of crisis? I mean, you know, basic stuff, yes, but will you go so far as to lend someone your generator? Let's go to my deja vu line. So what you saying?
7: Absolutely not. Absolutely, beyond a shadow of a doubt, absolutely not. People break stuff, especially things that's so expensive, it's big, that's so expensive, someone breaks it,
6: yep.
7: No one's going to replace it.
6: Yep.
7: Absolutely not.
6: You're absolutely right. What's your name?
7: Glenn.
6: Thanks for checking in, Glenn. So what you saying?
8: So I would say, as a neighbor, I would say yes, because, you know, you never know. They may be an elderly person, they may have someone with a small child that needs to keep the milk cold. You know, if it's somebody that doesn't generally ask me to be borrowing stuff on a regular.
6: Right.
8: Absolutely. I would be that neighbor that would do it. Yes, I would.
6: Oh, that is so sweet. What's your name?
8: My name is Miriam.
6: Thank you, Miriam, for checking in. Hey, that's how we do So What You Saying. You can keep the comments going at Official Deja Vu Show.
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4: 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Got a little knowledge is power as we are remembering my friend's father who passed away. He was an avid golfer. His name was Brother Herbert Dixon, and he was 106 years old. What? And way back when they were trying to keep folks off of the golf course, he was there. I got to take you even further back before he was alive and what happened on the golf course. Hang on.

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Jump 97.1. It's time for Knowledge is Power on this Deja Vu show. Shouts to all of the avid golfers, like your guy, George F. Grant. Not

actually got a patent for making a wooden peg tee that drove into the ground. Yes, he made the wooden tee for all the golfers out there. December 12, 1899, Dr. George Franklin Grant got that patent. He said he did it for his friends and family, but

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2: It is 91,000 degrees. 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

0: Happy Thursday. Today's the day that our cold front swings its way on through. That's going to spark off a few spotty afternoon and evening showers and thunderstorms, but the heat and humidity has definitely built its way back in with forecast highs in the low 90s. 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I'm meteorologist Mike Witcher from the East Tennessee Weather Center, and remember to always get the latest forecast weather updates with the East Tennessee Weather app.
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1: I'm Bree Wood with BIN News Now. Immigrant advocates are pressuring Nassau County to follow a New York law limiting local police cooperation with ICE on civil immigration matters.
2: He is on notice, and if he does not, he is in violation of state law.
3: Blakeman, you need to follow the law.
1: Governor Kathy Hochul warns legal action could follow noncompliance, while County Executive Bruce Blakeman has not said whether Nassau police will adhere to the law. North Carolina authorities are investigating the death of Black 38-year-old Demetrius Fleming, who was found dead of an apparent hanging in Roanoke Rapids. Police say the cause of death remains unclear and stress that all possibilities remain under investigation. And Deshaun Watson is apologizing to Cleveland Browns fans after criticizing their reaction to him. The quarterback says emotions got the best of him after being booed and acknowledged fans' frustration as he prepares to start the Browns' season opener against Jacksonville. 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

now. Going around the world with me, Deja Vu, baby. These headlines, ooh, they give you a grim outlook. I'm trying to be inspirational, trying to bring the goodness, and y'all trying to bring me down. Don't let them do it! I won't. I'm going to keep the music going, but I got the headlines in minutes. Get jazzy.

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5: Going around the world with me, Deja Vu, landing over in Nepal after what they are seeing, an ice avalanche triggered the deadly flash flood. We are sending prayers up because at least 8 people have lost their lives and hundreds are missing. Meanwhile, over here in the States, you got people getting measles. Meanwhile, back over in Canada, they're saying that we're going to be having to pay more for bathroom tissue because of this U.S.-Canada trade war that nobody wanted. Oh my gosh. And here's something people might not want, but they're getting in Vermont. A 15-year-old young man named Dean Roy running for governor. He says he wants to represent for Gen Z and talk about issues that are important to them. Now, are they taking it seriously? Some of the candidates are not, but I tell you what, keep your eye on Dean. You might see him in a few years actually landing an office in government. Hey, you just got

0: That'll be $84.52.
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5: Are you ready for some words of encouragement? Yo, we have so many things coming at us throughout the day. 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Lift me up. You know how we do it. Ooh, that was bad. 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

0: encouragement, encouraging you to get on out there and accomplish some great things. But first, Anatole France says, to accomplish great things, we must not only act, but we also have to dream. Dream a little bit. Visualize what you want in your life, what you want to happen. Then after you dream, you got to get that plan together, because you know what? You can keep dreaming, but we need to put some action behind that plan, right? And then after that, you got to keep believing that it's going to happen and work out in your favor. You got this, my friends. Go forth and be great. Those are your words of encouragement on the Deja Vu Show.
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5: Beautiful sunshine, a little bit more heat, and a little bit more humidity today with a cold front on the way, spilling in some spotty showers and thunderstorms, some of which could become strong to severe. Stay alert tonight. 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That's your latest forecast. I'm meteorologist Mike Witcher from the East Tennessee Weather Center. And remember to always get the latest forecast weather updates with the East Tennessee Weather
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1: I'm Bree Wood with BIN News Now. Immigrant advocates are pressuring Nassau County to follow a New York law limiting local police cooperation with ICE on civil immigration matters.
2: He is on notice, and if he does not, he is in violation of state law.
3: Blakeman, you need to follow the law.
1: Governor Kathy Hochul warns legal action could follow noncompliance, while County Executive Bruce Blakeman has not said whether Nassau police will adhere to the law. North Carolina authorities are investigating the death of Black 38-year-old Demetrius Fleming, who was found dead of an apparent hanging in Roanoke Rapids. Police say the cause of death remains unclear and stress that all possibilities remain under investigation. And Deshaun Watson is apologizing to Cleveland Browns fans after criticizing their reaction to him. The quarterback says emotions got the best of him after being booed and acknowledged fans' frustration as he prepares to start the Browns' season opener against Jacksonville. Get BIN News Now on demand 24/7 on the iHeartRadio app.
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6: What they talking about? They talking about nothing. What they talking about? They talking about nothing.
7: News, huh? Gossip, what? And drama. It's time for Deja Vu to spill that tea.
8: Hey, we're spilling that tea about your favorite celebs. I love me some Coco Jones, her spirit, her voice. Love the fact that she just tied the knot. Ooh, and they look so cute together, she and Donovan Mitchell. But anyway, listen, homegirl is still making her money, okay? They're saying there's about to be a Hillary spinoff from the Bel Air series written by Tracy Oliver. You're saying, Deja, I know that name. Yes, Tracy is the sister girl.

0: with Rick Rubin. Yeah, and they have given a premiere date for that coming up September 8th, so you can look out for it. And last but not least, Shonda Rhimes is looking out for yet another check from Netflix. She has re-upped her deal through 2031. Come on, Shondaland. Now give us some new stuff to check out so we can Netflix and chill. Hey, that's all of your tea for now.
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0: Road trip!
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3: 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It's your boy Warren G. You know what I'm saying?

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It's time for that Hustler's Tip on this Deja Vu show, and we love to see what LeBron James is doing. 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So once

0: doing similar to what the late Dolly Parton did. Now, Dolly, of course, had her Dollywood, but she also brought music, books, and money back to her hometown of Sevier, Tennessee. 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
7: Beautiful sunshine, a little bit more heat, and a little bit more humidity today with a cold front on the way, spilling in some spotty showers and thunderstorms, some of which could become strong to severe. 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That's your latest forecast. I'm meteorologist Mike Witcher from the East Tennessee Weather Center, and remember to always get the latest forecast weather updates with the East Tennessee Weather app.
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1: I'm Bree Wood with BIN News Now. Florida Governor Ron DeSantis is denying wrongdoing after a grand jury criticized his administration's handling of Hope Florida funds.
2: There was no diversion of any Medicaid funds. That was a private settlement.
1: The report found no basis for criminal charges, but questioned the use of $10 million from a Medicaid settlement that was later connected to political efforts opposing recreational marijuana legalization. A coalition of state attorneys general led by Black New York Attorney General Letitia James is suing the Trump administration over new mail-in voting requirements. The lawsuit argues the USPS is overstepping its authority by imposing election-related rules that states say could affect voting. And veteran actor Samuel Monroe Jr., best known for roles in Menace to Society, Set It Off, and Tales from the Hood, has died at age 52. Monroe had been battling meningitis and other health complications for months. His family is asking for prayers as they mourn his loss. Get BIN News Now, on demand, 24/7, on the iHeartRadio app.
0: 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Allow-

what you're saying on social. I likes to know if you're following me, you're reposting me, you're hollering at me. It all happens at Official Deja Vu Show on all platforms, from Threads to TikTok to YouTube. What do I say? You name it. We're there. Holla at us and I'll big you up.

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3: 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Shouts out to Sincere to You, Meet the Bowens, and even my guy, DJ Critical. 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

0: time for community for you and me. I'll tell you who is doing what and for whom coming up in minutes before I piece you out.
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0: her foundation. This is her own money. $1 million to organizations providing relief on the ground following the 7.4 earthquake that struck Choco August 10th. So one time for Queen B, putting her money where her mouth is. Hey, that's it for me, Deja Vu. I am out of here. You, me, the music. Let's hang out again tomorrow, shall we? Just in time for Friday. Until then, stay sweet, stay a little funky, but out of trouble. And to all of my Black, White, Asian, Latino, Indigenous, and biracial butterflies, peace. I love you. But Sister Girl's got to go. Hey, meet me back here tomorrow for the Friday edition of the Deja Vu Show.
1: Beautiful sunshine, a little bit more heat, and a little bit more humidity today with a cold front on the way, spilling in some spotty showers and thunderstorms, some of which could become strong to severe. 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That's your latest forecast. I'm meteorologist Mike Witcher from the East Tennessee Weather Center. And remember to always get the latest forecast weather updates with the East Tennessee Weather.
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1: I'm Esther Dillard with BIN News Now. Chicago's Black Mayor Brandon Johnson is cracking down on corporate accountability. He signed an executive order setting new ethical rules for companies doing business with the city.
2: If you want to do business with this city, we want to know whether the people leading your company reflect the diversity of the communities whose tax dollars are paying your contracts.
1: Officials say it's a response to conduct that hurts workers and civil rights. The defense takes over in the Tupac Shakur murder trial. Prosecutors rested their case yesterday in Las Vegas. Dwayne Davis is accused of ordering the rapper's killing 30 years ago. He denies it. And global consulting giant Deloitte is paying $21.5 million to settle discrimination claims from the Trump administration. The Justice Department says Deloitte's DEI programs favored one race or sex over another. Get BIN News Now on demand 24/7 on the iHeartRadio app.
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1: 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We talked about it before, but MySpace is planning a comeback as an anti-algorithm social network.
0: 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That's what I want to do. 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
18: 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All right, MySpace to the rescue.
19: 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Only about 18% of your feed comes from people you actually follow. And I just recently unfollowed like 1,500 people.
18: So how does that feel, Eric? Do you feel lighter?
19: I do feel lighter because there's a bunch of people I don't even know or I don't have a personal relationship with.
18: How do they get followed? Does somebody else control your social media?
19: No.
18: You followed them at some point.
19: I did at one point, but I just unfollowed a bunch of them because I don't know them personally.
18: Good for you, Eric.
19: You know, unless I know them or met them, I don't want to follow them anymore.
18: Yeah.
19: You know what I mean?
18: Eric V's turning the leaf.
19: I got to have a personal relationship with them.
18: So are you going to put together a MySpace page, maybe?
19: I don't know. I have to see what it looks like. But what do you think about MySpace trying to make a comeback?
18: I don't know. It might be too much too late.
19: Too late?
18: Yeah. I think they've already missed that high point where social media is everything because people are already starting to lose interest and they're just getting rid of it altogether.
19: Yeah.
18: They're going back to the dumb phones.
19: Mm-hmm.
18: So that's what I think the next phase is going to be. Hell, give me a walkie-talkie. That's it. Hit me on the walkie-talkie and we'll talk later.
19: Well, there is no launch date yet, but that's your Baker Buzz. La, da, da.

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1: Good afternoon. TDOT's out here working with a couple of accidents in the West Knoxville area. Stop and go already. Certain sections of Kingston Pike through the Bearden area. It's building Alcoa Highway southbound back towards the Blount County area. Heavier traffic volume just in the last few minutes on that Holston River Bridge, especially going eastbound I-40, pushing on out through East Knox County. Hey, if you need a plumber, one that does a really good job that's affordable here in East Tennessee, you need Whiz Pro Plumber. That's who I use. 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I'm Commander Chuck with your on-time traffic.
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1: Oh, yeah. Well, be thoughtful when you're going to be traveling, because guess what? The Costco cards are not going to be flying at TSA.
0: What?
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0: Do not tell me. I heard that people of this generation are trying to use the Costco cards to travel. Is that what's going on?
1: That's what's happening. Yes, yes.
0: Hell to the now.
1: We'll talk about it coming up next, guys.

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1: Good afternoon. TDOT's out here working with a couple of accidents in the West Knoxville area. Stop and go already. Certain sections of Kingston Pike through the Bearden area. It's building Alcoa Highway southbound back towards the Blount County area. Heavier traffic volume just in the last few minutes on that Holston River Bridge, especially going eastbound I-40, pushing on out through East Knox County. Hey, if you need a plumber, one that does a really good job that's affordable here in East Tennessee, you need Wiz Pro Plumber. That's who I use. Google Wiz Pro Plumber Knoxville. I'm Commander Chuck when you're on time traffic.
2: Beautiful sunshine, a little bit more heat, and a little bit more humidity today with a cold front on the way, spilling in some spotty showers and thunderstorms, some of which could become strong to severe. Stay alert tonight. 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That's your latest forecast. I'm meteorologist Mike Witcher from the East Tennessee Weather Center. And remember to always get the latest forecast weather updates with the East Tennessee Weather app.
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4: All right, guys, we know all the rules have been changing for traveling now. 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
5: As of right now, right, things are going to be changing very, very soon, very quickly. We might not be even across borders soon. Who knows? But if you are trying to cross a border, TSA is reminding travelers that Costco cards won't fly at airport security.
4: Who the hell is using a Costco card to fly?
5: Well, apparently,

0: to your Costco car, Nick, so I could see if I could fly with it. Oh, and I was just going to cause a ruckus at the airport and then pull out my real ID.
1: He's my brother.
0: I'm just a kid. Just a kid.
1: I'm on my brother's Costco card.
0: I'm just kidding. All right.
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1: I'm Esther Dillard with BIN News Now. Chicago is celebrating a new affordable housing project on the South Side. Mayor Brandon Johnson cut the ribbon yesterday at the Charles Earl School Apartments.
2: This development will serve individuals and families who are at risk of homelessness and offer wraparound services to ensure residents can plant roots for themselves and their families for years to come.
1: The retrofitted historic school now offers 50 affordable, supportive homes. A federal appeals court won't toss the assault case against Congresswoman LaMonica McIver. It's tied to a scuffle at an ICE facility last May. McIver and Newark's Mayor Ross Baraka were touring the site when agents moved to detain him. Prosecutors say McIver assaulted an agent in the chaos. Judges ruled touring was her job, interfering wasn't. Monica disagrees. She could face 17 years if convicted. Get BIN News Now on demand 24/7 on the iHeartRadio app.
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3: Good afternoon. More volume of traffic spotted here in the last few minutes. 275 north of town as you pass high school. Continuing on 75 up into Anderson throughout Campbell County. That traffic's building pretty good on that Solway Bridge right now. Trying to get out of the Oak Ridge area. Here comes some of that traffic down Pittsylvania Parkway at the moment where it's stop and go there at Dutchtown. 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Go see Mark Enix. I'm Commander Chuck with your on-time traffic.
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7: Hey, Baker Boys in the building. 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
8: Wait, first of all, you said singlers.
7: All my singlers out there.
8: So people that are single, right?
7: Yep.
8: We're going to go top five to number one.
7: Okay.
8: All right. Grindr, a pioneering dating app.
7: Have you tried Grindr?
8: I have not tried Grindr.
7: Why not? It sounds like fun.
8: I've been trying to find more of a relationship than just a fling.
7: You don't want
8: to
7: just grind.
8: No. Gotcha. I mean, I want to eventually grind.
7: You got to start with the grinding, and then, you know, you make some spelt, and you're good.
8: All right. Number four app to look at right now, if you're looking for a summer fling, Tinder. All right. Sheer volume of users.
7: Have you tried Tinder?
8: I have not. I have not tried any of these hookup ones. Number three, adult friend finder.
7: Hold on. Somebody in the chat says Grindr is for gays.
8: Okay.
7: Just so you know, that's why he hasn't tried it.
8: Yeah, they're definitely not trying that one. All right. Number two, Feld. Never heard of this one.
7: Feld?
8: F-E-E-L-D. We're talking about how you can, you know, have a summer fling. And the number one most used, I guess, for a fling in summer is OkCupid. All right.
7: That's number one?
8: Yeah, number one.
7: How about that, huh?
8: Yeah.
7: So have you tried that?
8: No. I haven't tried any of these ones. Not the hookup ones, not the fling. I told you, I'm on Bumble and I'm on Hinge. I'm trying to find a relationship. I mean, yeah, like you said, you got to grind, but I want to grind eventually. I don't need to grind from the beginning.
7: Bro,
8: I got to get to know the person because I have gone out with a couple girls, very good looking. But one of them had a terrible attitude.
7: See?
8: One was going through a divorce, there was extra...
7: I got a question for you because, you know, this isn't, it's not in line with what you want. You said you don't want to go on a date with a girl who's been married or has a child or anything like that. So how did that one slip through?
8: Let's not get into that right now. We ain't got time for that.
7: All right, guys, there's your summer fling apps.

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1: Good afternoon. I'm looking live at a crash over here on the east side. It's 40 eastbound right near Rutledge Pike. The left lane is blocked. Traffic's starting to slow down now between Cherry Street and Rutledge Pike on 40 going eastbound as it continues to build through downtown. Pretty much on schedule westbound I-40 at 17th Street. A little bit of radar earlier to the north on 75, certain parts of Anderson throughout Campbell County. Sweet Leaf, they're still open. They've got two locations, Knoxville and Alcoa. 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

0: we know service is not the best at some places, but this place should be helping people, but no.
1: Well, it was an emergency event. Kevin and Nellis Key says a worker at a Richmond, Virginia Starbucks location refused to help them in a medical emergency because they didn't wait in line like everybody else.
0: Oh, my God. Are you serious?
1: I'm serious.
0: What the hell?
1: This happened.

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1: Good afternoon. I'm looking live at a crash over here on the east side. It's 40 eastbound right near Rutledge Pike. The left lane is blocked. Traffic's starting to slow down now between Cherry Street and Rutledge Pike on 40 going eastbound as it continues to build through downtown. Pretty much on schedule westbound I-40 at 17th Street. A little bit of radar earlier to the north on 75, certain parts of Anderson throughout Campbell County. Sweet Leaf, they're still open. 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I'm Commander Chuck, your on-time traffic.
2: Beautiful sunshine, a little bit more heat, and a little bit more humidity today with a cold front on the way, spilling in some spotty showers and thunderstorms, some of which could become strong to severe. Stay alert tonight. 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That's your latest forecast. I'm meteorologist Mike Witcher from the East Tennessee Weather Center. And remember to always get the latest forecast weather updates with the East Tennessee Weather App.
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6: Imagine if you're at an establishment and you have a medical emergency, but there's people waiting in line, and because you're not waiting in said line, you're not going to be helped?
7: Yeah, this happened to Kevin and Nalissa Key. Kevin reportedly started having medical problems related to his being in stage 4 kidney failure. So Nalissa says her husband was sweating, vomiting, so she ran into the closest business that she could find.
6: Right.
7: A Starbucks, where there was a substantial line, and as she was frantically explaining what was happening to the customers, they all let her move to the front of the line so she can get her man some water.
6: Yeah.
7: Where she says she was told by the employee that she had to wait in line like everybody else.
6: Oh, hell no.
7: Yeah. Fortunately for the Capital One Cafe across the way here, the outdoor mall was much more accommodating. She was able to get some water to provide to Kevin as he needed that. So after hearing the story, Starbucks media relations Sam Jeffries said that the Keys have been contacted and apologized to, and they've been welcomed back to a store of their choice.
6: And they got a $10 gift card.
7: And they don't have to stand in line.
6: What the hell? Bro, I mean, if that happened and I was standing in line at the Starbucks and this lady came up and, you know, got in front of me, I would ask for the water myself.
7: Right.
6: Give me the water and I'll give it to her.
7: I'm next in line. Give me the water.
6: Yeah, exactly.
7: Very smart, Eric V.
6: Duh.
7: That's quick thinking right there.
6: Jeez.
7: But no, this Starbucks employee did the wrong thing. Anyway,
6: not the employee of the month right there.
7: No, definitely not. She's not going to get a parking spot.

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1: I'm Esther Dillard with BIN News Now. Chicago is celebrating a new affordable housing project on the South Side. Mayor Brandon Johnson cut the ribbon yesterday at the Charles Earl School Apartments.
2: This development will serve individuals and families who are at risk of homelessness and offer wraparound services to ensure residents can plant roots for themselves and their families for years to come.
1: The retrofitted historic school now offers 50 affordable, supportive homes. A federal appeals court won't toss the assault case against Congresswoman LaMonica McIver. It's tied to a scuffle at an ICE facility last May. McIver and Newark's Mayor Ross Baraka were touring the site when agents moved to detain him. Prosecutors say McIver assaulted an agent in the chaos. Judges ruled touring was her job, interfering wasn't. Monica disagrees. She could face 17 years if convicted. Get BIN News Now on demand 24/7 on the iHeartRadio app.
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3: Good afternoon. Here's what we're seeing. Heavier traffic volume just in the last few minutes coming through downtown. 40 West to 17th Street. A quick reminder, in Lenore City right now, it's the Battle for the Bridge Festival going on. It's got a lot of extra traffic up and down. Sections of Broadway and Depot. Again, just be aware of that. That's going on right now in the Loudoun County, Lenore City area. 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I'm Commander Chuck, you're on time traffic.
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0: 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Yes, the Baker Boys.
1: 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Nick V and Eric V. Every day, we're going to sing a song. Sing along if you know the words.

0: Thursday with the Baker Boys Daily. Thank you for tuning on in. Coming up in this hour is Baker Buzz.
1: Well, this is a story of heroism, a story of youth doing the right thing.
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1: Red Lobster is officially out of bankruptcy thanks to its 35-year-old CEO.
0: I thought it was because of Flavor Flav.
1: No. I don't think they have that deal with Flavor Flav anymore.
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17: We specifically said no camera.
18: Hey, man, it is time for your Baker Buzz. Let's talk about this young gentleman, 35 years old, that saved Red Lobster from going bankrupt.
19: Not only Red Lobster, another company as well. He did P.F. Chang's the last time.
18: Yeah.
19: So Damola Adamokun, all right, he's 35 years old when he took over Red Lobster in 2024. Okay. The catch is that he wasn't inheriting a thriving company. Everybody knows it. Red Lobster. Lobster was on the way out.
18: Yeah.
19: Right? They had just filed for Chapter 11 bankruptcy, closed around 130 restaurants, and was struggling with the years of operational problems, including infamous endless shrimp promotion. We talked about this.
18: I just seen a commercial. They're bringing it back.
19: Okay, wait a minute.
18: People love it.
19: This guy built his career around turnarounds. Born in Nigeria, he spent parts of his childhood in Zimbabwe before going to the Netherlands and then eventually to the U.S. at age 9.
18: There you go.
19: He studied economics and political science at Brown University, earned an MBA at Harvard Business School,
18: okay,
19: and worked at finance at Goldman Sachs.
18: So he's got the backing.
19: He knows what he's doing.
18: He's got the knowledge.
19: Then came P.F. Chang's. At 31 years old, he became the CEO and helped navigate the restaurant's chain through major period of disruption, including the COVID era.
18: Yeah.
19: Right?
18: Which was very hard to do.
19: And now he's at Red Lobster. So instead of trying to save every restaurant, he focused on making the business smaller, more efficient, and more relevant.
18: Yep.
19: More than 100 locations eventually closed, and the menu was revamped. What a story right here. 35 years old. This is what we could look forward to. That's what we're looking for our youth to be and become.
18: Yep.
19: You know, smart, bring it on, and let's do it. And there's your Bake a Buzz.
0: Let's get it started in here.

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2: Good afternoon. We got heavier traffic volume just in the last few minutes coming out of Oak Ridge on that Solway Bridge, coming down sections of Pillsbury Parkway. Heavy with that push through downtown on 40 westbound, especially at 17th Street. Some of this volume getting onto Alcoa Highway, which is building pretty good southbound. Alcoa Highway back towards the Blount County area. 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
1: So we know there's been a population problem right now on Earth, right?
0: Mm-hmm.
1: Yeah?
0: I have my theories.
1: Do you agree with this?
0: That's what they say.
1: All right. Well, study reveals that we would need to have 2.7 kids per woman to avoid extinction.
0: Oh, it's going downhill, guys. Yep. It's over. We're done for.

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1: Good afternoon. What we're seeing right now is a normal buildup coming out of downtown. Westbound I-40 here at 17th Street. Some of this volume getting onto Alcoa Highway, which is typical right now as that builds out towards the Blount County area. Coming in from Oak Ridge, that's on the increase on that Solway Bridge. We did see radar earlier. Be careful. Northbound 75 up through Anderson County, passing that Rocky Top exit. Shop local and save a lot of money at Fountain City Jewelers, located in the heart of Fountain City, right there next to Litton's. I'm Commander Chuck. You're on time traffic.
2: Beautiful sunshine, a little bit more heat, and a little bit more humidity today with a cold front on the way, spilling in some spotty showers and thunderstorms, some of which could become strong to severe. Stay alert tonight. 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That's your latest forecast. I'm meteorologist Mike Witcher from the East Tennessee Weather Center, and remember to always get the latest forecast weather updates with the East Tennessee Weather app.
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2: Every woman on earth would have to have 2. What many kids to keep us from extinction?
3: 2.7 kids per woman.
2: Every woman right now on earth.
3: Yes.
2: Crazy. Yep.
3: New study saying that every woman has to have 2.1 to 2.7 kids. Of course, with rising living costs, unsustainable housing, lack of accessible childcare, and demanding careers have turned parenthood into a luxury or a long-term goal. So now these generations now are not having kids or not wanting to have kids because of said problems.
2: Can't afford them.
3: Can't afford them.
2: Yep.
3: And plus what's going on in the world. So even different cities are trying to get people to move there to repopulate their city.
2: Yeah.
3: So that's what's going to have to happen. 2.7 kids per woman for us to avoid extinction as the human race.
2: Yeah, it's not going to happen, guys.
3: How crazy is
2: just
3: that?
2: Give it up already.
3: Just thinking about that.
2: This is the only planet, I see this a lot everywhere, that charges its inhabitants to live on the said planet. The animals are not charged. Nobody, the air is free. The water is free. You know, people lived off the land back in the day, but now all these systems are put in place. Right. Now you're stuck and you have to go to work in order to pay for your food, to pay for your housing, to pay for, you already know the story. You're living in it right now.
3: So my question, when you said the animals are not being charged, how would they pay?
2: Who, the animals?
3: Yeah, if they had to pay
2: you for- You don't, it doesn't exist. It's a man-made, made-up system.
3: They pay with fish or they pay with other dead animals.
2: And also, guess what? Animals don't know what time it is, okay?
3: No,
2: they're not rushing to the 7-Eleven to pick up their coffee.
3: No clocks for the animals.
2: No clocks.
3: I agree.
2: Doesn't exist.
3: All right, 2.7 kids, you guys, get to work.
4: You ready, Mace?
5: 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Uh-huh. It's about that time
4: for us to. Yeah.

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1: I'm Esther Dillard with BIN News Now. A black convicted felon is accused of an armed home invasion in South Florida. Police say Rashad Crothers aimed the weapon at a 10 and 12-year-old while ransacking their house. Surveillance video allegedly shows him going room to room, filling a bag with items. The children weren't physically hurt, according to a black police department spokesperson.
2: The children particularly are traumatized because they had put a weapon in their face.
1: Police say the family's own security cameras helped track him down. Michigan is set to receive $171 million as part of a massive settlement with Meta. Michigan Attorney General Dana Nessel says the state and others alleged the social media platforms were designed in ways that contributed to youth addiction and mental health concerns. And President Trump's new plan to lower beef prices is drawing criticism from U.S. cattle producers. Get BIN News Now on demand 24/7 on the iHeartRadio app.
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3: Good afternoon. Moving a little bit better north of Knoxville here on 275 northbound at High School. On that earlier wreck, it was already starting to get heavy up through that section of town. Anyways, you continue on to 75. Watch for a little bit of radar up through Anderson County. It's heavy out here in West Knoxville. Normal, 40 east and west over the top of West Hill. Stop and go down on Kingston Pike, especially through the Bearden area. 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I'm Commander Chuck with your on-time traffic.
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1: Now, we talk about people who put off college to raise children, for instance. 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She's 79 years old. 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
17: All right, life sometimes, you know what I mean?
18: Oh, yeah.
17: You have a family, you have other things that may get in the way of your actual goal.
18: Man.
17: Maybe you want to go to school, maybe you want to pick up a trade, maybe you want to do things, but sometimes it got to get put on the back burner for other things that happen.
18: That's terrible because women always put their life on hold, but for in this instance, but men, for instance, if they get, you know, they're going to have a baby, they go to work. They go harder at work.
17: Right.
18: Like, I'm never going to see the baby because I'm working so hard for the baby.
17: Right.
18: So anyway, this 79-year-old woman right there is set to graduate from Clayton State University with a degree in criminal justice.
17: Damn.
18: A dream she postponed for nearly 6 decades.
17: Whoa.
18: To focus on her family. Can you give her a round of applause?
17: Round of applause, yes, indeed.
18: Blow a whistle for her. After overcoming health issues and steadily attending classes over the past 8 years, she has become a beloved figure on campus.
17: Nice.
18: Ellis now has plans to use her education to assist others in the justice system and is even considering pursuing a master's degree.
17: Well, I want to shout out Weecho right here. He said in the chat, he said, congratulations to her for never giving up on herself. It took her 6 decades to get it done. She got it done.
18: She raised those children.
17: And that is not easy to do. You know what I mean? To be able to juggle the family life with your own aspirations.
18: It's one or the other. Somebody's going to lose, but she did not. She's winning all the way around. Patricia Ellis, we love you and salute you. Congratulations.
17: Yes, indeed.

0: get
1: I like
0: right. No diggity, no doubt.
1: Yeah. Black Street Productions.
0: We out, we out, right. We out, we out. We
2: out. Here we go, Bagel Boys on a Thoughtful Thursday. Welcome to the show.
3: All right, we know with technology and everything going on in the world today, dating has changed as well. All right, people are on apps now. People are not going to meet people in person anymore like
2: nope,
3: that
2: nope.
3: as much, right?
2: Yeah.
3: Well, now more singles today are adopting a zero tolerance policy, all right, when dating.
2: Okay, I can't wait to find out what this sounds like.

0: things that make you go,
1: Our cold front that brought us a couple of spotty showers and storms throughout the day today is off to our south and east as we get into our Friday and the upcoming weekend. As the heat dome builds on in, we're talking about more heat through the entire weekend. 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I'm meteorologist Mike Witcher from the East Tennessee Weather Center, and remember to always get the latest forecast weather updates with the East Tennessee Weather app.
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7: All right, when it comes to dating, there are boundaries, and I have a new zero tolerance policy.
8: Yeah, zero tolerance.
7: When it comes to dating.
8: Yeah, so this is what's going on now. More singles are adopting that. All right, one strike and you're out. More singles today are adopting a zero tolerance policy in dating, ending things quickly over small things like not getting a safe flight text or being forgotten on a birthday.
7: Oh, boy.
8: So if you're not being thoughtful,
7: yeah,
8: and you're not being mindful of what's going on,
7: you got to mark those birthdays down.
8: Somebody will just cut you off.
7: Yeah, you got to find out right away. When's your birthday again? Put it in your calendar.
8: Yeah, exactly.
7: Put it in your calendar, bro.
8: Experts say it might actually be trauma response, though.
7: Right, right. From the past.
8: From being ghosted. Want to ghost people before they're ghosted, right?
7: Oh, yeah, yeah. Hurt people.
8: It's a whole mind game.
7: It's a trail. We just eat each other alive. You know, last time this person, just like you on the golf course with those kids.
8: Oh, man, you're right. I did have a trauma response to that. Anyway, so zero tolerance policy is what's going on now.
7: Be on your best behavior. We got to go, guys.
8: Don't forget that birthday, and make sure to say that you landed safe off that flight.
7: Hope you landed safe. Say hi to your mom for me.
8: Yeah, exactly.
7: All right, we'll see you guys tomorrow for a Feel Good Friday with the Baker Boys. We love you. Have a beautiful, blessed, and powerful day.
8: Peace, y'all.
7: Peace.

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1: I'm Esther Dillard with BIN News Now. Chicago's Black Mayor Brandon Johnson is cracking down on corporate accountability. He signed an executive order setting new ethical rules for companies doing business with the city.
2: If you want to do business with this city, we want to know whether the people leading your company reflect the diversity of the communities whose tax dollars are paying your contracts.
1: Officials say it's a response to conduct that hurts workers and civil rights. The defense takes over in the Tupac Shakur murder trial. Prosecutors rested their case yesterday in Las Vegas. Dwayne Davis is accused of ordering the rapper's killing 30 years ago. He denies it. And global consulting giant Deloitte is paying $21.5 million to settle discrimination claims from the Trump administration. The Justice Department says Deloitte's DEI programs favored one race or sex over another. Get BIN News Now on demand 24/7 on the iHeartRadio app.
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0: our cold front that brought us a couple of spotty showers and storms throughout the day today is off to our south and east as we get into our Friday and the upcoming weekend. As a heat dome builds on in, we're talking about more heat through the entire weekend. 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That's your latest forecast. I'm meteorologist Mike Witcher from the East Tennessee Weather Center. And remember to always get the latest forecast weather updates with the East Tennessee Weather app.
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